0: Thirsty?
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1: 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I got you. I said I got you.
0: Across you go.

Vibes with Currency would be big. Billionaires. 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And we're not sorry. 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

0: inspiration. 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All
1: my dreams and goals, believe, were inspired by you. Everything you want to do, please, do it today and do it now. It could be falling in love. It could be starting a career. It could be anything that you want to do. Please, I want to encourage you that do it now, because tomorrow is not guaranteed.
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keep me motivated, keep you around. I can't lose my temper, my members need me now. Been people to move and people in the copying style. I've been making hella sacrifices this whole while. Don't do catch vulnerable at the right time. I put you down on some real without even trying. Put you down on some real without even trying. 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However I feel about it, it's just how I feel about it, you know what I'm saying? 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What's going on? You know, I'm going on, you know what I mean? Hey, who this for?

0: hell?
1: What's up with y'all, man? It's Ride 49.
0: What the hell?
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in my. 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
1: Yo, what's up? This is Mr. Vegas. I'm here to say NRG Radio. This thing turn up loud. This is what I say.
2: Yeah. Bad man, old dance, pumping. Kyle them tip like pumping. 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

spin it. 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He a tricker calling up a trap phone. 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

on the block, have a stain. I just put on my boots, ain't worried about no rain. Put it down, channel 2, front page. 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

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Yeah, yeah. Okay. 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Hey.

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3: 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There's somebody counting on you to be happy. 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

0: It's exactly 6 and for right now, where Dickin is in a sawa. This jam has a kapeke yanuose.
1: Zero of Dickin.
0: What do that vibes it has? Pastor Diana has winning Waji and definitely Fefe Busi. Nzalina is the title. Good morning and welcome to the beginning
1: that
0: of a weekend,
1: no
0: which is a Thursday.
1: Ask them, who is the owner of the song?
0: But Fefe said it's his song. No?
1: Well, a producer, yeah, take a cent.
0: Fefe said he had actually had this song for a very long time, and then he was like, yeah, yeah.
1: Oh, that's good.
0: So he put these other guys on the
1: jam. Yeah. They don't know, eh?
0: It's the Breakfast Club. We want to do a roll call at exactly 6:15. So if I were you, I'll get texting 0740-674-674.
1: I wouldn't be surprised if you called, actually.
2: Yeah. I'm good.
0: You wouldn't be surprised if what?
1: If they called.
0: Oh.
1: Call us. Bless the day.
3: There's nothing as sweet as a quickie. Sweet as it sounds. This is the Quickie Mix. Sponsored by Mirinda. Smile, be contagious.
4: Yaga. Barry Bonders.

0: when you're home. You sing like that.
1: Because
0: what is that?
1: Let me tell you, sometimes I'm going to sing a song too much. And how I know that I've sung a song too much is because my daughter does not listen to music. But when she sings a song, I know I've sung it too much.
0: Wow.
1: Like there was a time I used to sing that Fefe Busi song.
0: Which one?
1: I don't even remember the title, man. But that song, I think it's with Karo Kasita where they say Kuba Kuba.
2: Eh, Kuba Kuba.
1: I don't even
2: Pate
1: remember.
2: Kalicha,
1: Kalicha. Uh-huh.
2: Yeah,
1: so I would say Pate Kalicha, Kalicha, and she says Kuba Kuba.
0: Mad, mad, mad. You also sing in the shower?
1: No, surprisingly not.
0: Oh, wow.
1: Yeah. I have Pius Mukasa, my dear friend, Wambi Omusuzi
0: Waliyeseta
1: Mukono. Pius Agabia, good morning, Breakfast Club. I am tuning in from Seta Mukono, and our dear friend that says, I just woke up to Beatsy's Eververse. It's Metro FM. Metro Grub and Eververse, and let's get this day started. Zero alcohol, multitask. Everywhere at a supermarket or shop near you. Good morning.
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dangerous little disco biscuit? 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
1: 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Cling on the Breakfast Club. Good morning.
2: Samsung
1: good
2: just morning. Want me to go to the studio and drop a banger.
3: To the studio?
2: Jakuba tune.
3: Banage.
2: The problem, you guys don't believe in me. What are you holding? But the Prim. If I make a hit, what's so good for now?
3: There's no way you're going to make a hit.
2: DJ.
3: There's no way you're going to make a hit.
2: I can't make a hit.
3: No, you can't.
2: You say that again.
1: We dare you.
3: You can never make a hit.
1: We dare you to make a hit song.
2: What is the date today?
3: 19th.
1: We dare you.
2: I'm dropping a song on the 1st of September.
3: Hey.
1: Temu jakumpisamu mas. Let me tell you something.
2: I think that could be that mu sleep and heal and gallery them. I'm gonna put you in some trap. Ayibambe!
3: Hey, that Ayibambe. You better do it in Richiga if you want it to be a hit.
2: Hey, I'm gonna put some Runyakuri in
1: the
2: there.
1: The only musician with several hits has a concert tomorrow.
2: Yeah.
1: I was driving past Lugogo this morning and I could see they are working. The stage is being put up. The stage is big.
2: It has to be massive.
1: It's a big.
2: Buzz on it, right?
3: Yeah.
2: Definitely buzz. Buzz
1: I said, But yeah, if you haven't bought yourself a ticket, buy yourself a Vinca Live and Loud concert ticket happening tomorrow, Friday, 35,000, 75,000, and 4 million for
2: Ogwonga to Tambuza.
3: Because there are no physical tickets.
1: I don't think so. Even, I don't think there's physical tickets for Jasmine's concert either.
3: So we are going digital.
1: We're going digital. You can also buy Jasmine's tickets on *165*20#. Jasmine's go for 30,000, 50,000, and Etebo goes for 3 million.
3: Yeah.
1: Still cricket over on the 4th of September.
2: Prim, I have a headache. Come and give me a peck here.
1: peck here when your headache.
2: I want to see. If there's a power.
1: So
2: in
1: if
2: your
1: you
2: ties.
1: Have a headache and you want me to pick here,
2: hey,
1: what will happen when you
2: it's
1: get a stomach
2: chemistry.
1: Ache?
2: Yeah. Can you pick the stomach?
3: And then what if
2: tell you what if we end the day. Anyhow, time for some wisdom. Some remember that moment. You see, in life, this is the irony of life. There are certain things that will break your heart. Like break them into shattered pieces that you can't even pick up. But the good news and the good thing usually about such things, they fix your vision. You know what they say, once bitten, twice shy, right?
3: Mm-hmm.
2: And if you're going to grow, those things are inevitable. Your heart has to be broken, you have to learn, and you got to do better. And in life, you're going to grow, outgrow people. And should you outgrow people that you thought would be in your life forever, make peace with it. There's a meme I saw of some guy who does financial literacy and advice. He says the easiest way to success is being mean with your money when it comes to women. You saw that?
3: When it comes to women.
2: So there are certain things you will do with a heavy heart, but then they put you forward. Should you ever find yourself in such a situation, Mayut, don't even think twice, please. Remember that.
4: Are you? At this time, you are sleeping. It's not possible. No. Get up from the bed.
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0: 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What do I know? He feels like a young Mandela.
1: Yeah.
0: If you're feeling like a young Mandela today, get yourself a Mirinda. Could be fruity, could be orange. Whatever it is, get that feeling Mirinda. Like a young Mandela apple. Feeling. Mirinda what?
1: Apple.
0: Apple, eh?
1: Yeah.
0: Orange was
2: green.
1: You
2: shifted.
0: You shifted.
3: First of all.
0: I was having this conversation with Beats, and I was telling Beats how I think it's so rude and very uncouth and lack of good manners, lack of manners generally, for somebody to actually sell a gift.
2: How? Apana prim.
0: Gifts are thoughtful.
2: So when you give a gift, it has rules and regulations.
1: Yes, terms and conditions. It's a gift. You're supposed to respect it.
0: A gift comes from the heart. And then you start selling it.
2: You be there thinking, for me, give me what you want to give me, then me, I get what I want from what you want to give me. At time, I might even sell it 50% less.
0: Guys, let me tell you, my toxic trait is that if somebody thinks about me and gifts me, it doesn't matter even if I do not use something, I will keep it.
1: You'll keep it.
2: Can you because give me a shoe that doesn't fit me and I keep it there?
0: I'll keep it.
2: When Trevor is there?
0: I'll keep it on my shoe rack.
2: Yampa demu de it's heavy and I move on.
0: Oli muferebambi.
2: Money.
1: So what if at one point I come back and be like, by the way, kagatoke na kuriwa mu.
2: Then you didn't gift me. Can you go back and ask for a gift?
1: Not asking, but then I'm like, kakolera.
2: Hey, kakolera, nakari yamu echevi.
1: Yeah.
2: Kakolera. So when you gift somebody, you let it go. What I do with it is none of your business.
0: No.
1: But then you shouldn't sell it.
2: Absolutely.
1: You shouldn't sell it.
2: Does it have like a taboo? Does it come with like a bad
1: moment? It doesn't have a taboo, but then it's... Okay, you can also give it out. I feel it's okay to give it out. Now you sell it for money.
0: Yagena na muwesa wa muntu omulala najitwala yakaba amaziga. 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
2: Bange sawa nali sobolo jitunda.
1: Eh. Pegamuli ajitwaira bwe.
2: By the way, bridge in one kola po sawa yanuma. Yanuma.
0: Henry yakaba. Like tears were flowing.
2: Got to make things worse, young Amber. Masanda wano uli muzivu nyo. Young Amber, mbwiri moto kagendo kevede. I swear I flipped that guy's car apart when he was watching me there.
0: But where did he put the watch?
2: Najua kagpikini. I let her go to find out.
0: He got your gift and gave it to a girl.
2: Singa vino, it almost looked like this watch actually. Young Amber, kangende kushon kubemu, koreti? Jakoma ona yo.
1: You see how painful it is.
0: Yes.
1: So Kati, just imagine.
2: Sandy. But anyway, if you give me a gift, honestly speaking, you've given it to me with one heart, right?
1: Yeah.
2: What I do with it is none of your business.
0: No.
2: The gift ceases to be in your control.
0: You should be decent,
2: the moment you hand
0: decent
2: it over.
0: Enough to know that gifts are very, they are thoughtful. Mm. It's somebody that thought about you.
2: Then put a note.
0: And said, oh, Henry would like this.
2: Mm. Put a side note.
0: And then for you sell it.
2: Dear Oi, I've given you this gift.
0: Like, that's
2: please.
0: So ghetto, by the way. Selling a gift is so ghetto.
2: We live in a ghetto.
0: Like
2: I'm a ghetto child.
0: It's broke man's mentality, actually.
2: Me selling your gift to get money is a broke man's mentality.
0: Yeah.
2: Hey, you guys, you didn't read Aliko Dangote's bio.
0: Mm-hmm. He sold gifts.
2: Yes.
0: What gifts?
2: They borrowed him money, he went and bought rice and sold everything they gave him.
0: Where is the gift in that conversation?
2: For example.
0: No, where is the gift there?
2: The money that was given to him was a gift. These people I
0: but you said he borrowed.
2: Listen,
1: wait,
2: they give
1: money.
2: You like a house. They give you like a house.
0: And you sell
2: or
0: it.
2: A car. Haven't you seen people who win cars and promotions?
0: That's
2: not
0: different. That's not a gift. You won.
2: Ah. Temun koya.
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1: Kill it, boys. Therapist in session, no?

0: It's exactly 7. Good morning. I want to say hello to you, my dear friend Musa Katel. Musa is listening to The Breakfast Club and he is in Gangu. 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
3: 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Prim Light writes like a hen. I want to say to him, get chicken writing. Anyhow, I want to remind you guys that if you're at any uni, it could be Chambogo. We already did Chambogo, though. Mm-hmm. 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
1: 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Sweet as it sounds. 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

0: came here for? That's the question.
1: That's a what?
0: The question, Netflix, know what I came here for.
1: Can you speak it? A language I understand? What you say?
0: That's what he sang.
1: Oh.
0: No, Netflix, oh, you're talking what I came here for, yeah. Tetuze kumala budde, tetuze kuzanya mizanyo. We come to, you know, get straight to the point.
1: Beats expert in DJ, Gambia and Tino, wokute, we woto vow.
0: That's the button, that's the button.
1: Big up yourself.
0: Mizanyo in X13. Do you guys realize Rema cries in every song?
1: Guys, this is the first time. Yeah. Yeah, yeah. Sexy girl, what she want from my back.
0: Big up on yourself,
1: like
0: Big Fish, loving the show all the way from. Are you in Buebaja? Send me your location, text me.
1: X13 DJ says he's listening from Tuvalu. Where is that, guys?
0: Where? Tuvalu.
1: Tuvalu.
0: Guy who knows that
1: corrupt.
0: Probably.
2: What's happening on the Energy Breakfast Club?
1: What's happening in this country and beyond? 17 minutes of 7 in the morning. Ugandans were excited yesterday to finally hear from the First Lady, Janet Kataha Museveni, yeah. After a very long time.
0: I love the humility she uses when she's talking.
1: Right, she's so soft-spoken.
0: Yeah, she's always been like that.
1: She's, I think she's in her soft girl era.
0: She's always been like that.
1: I guess.
0: Yeah.
1: But I mean, what do you do if you are the president's wife? Soft life, no?
0: Exactly. Neno sangori, you're a boda boda's wife.
1: But there's that one, there's that video I saw. Yali mukule mbeze wawango mkaza gamba, tell them you don't have any other wife.
0: Hey, it was thingy. Wasn't that for Jacob Zuma, I think? Yeah,
1: if you
0: know. But did you see Batman in the background?
1: Yeah.
0: It was like this.
1: Bambi. Aww. But she looks like she's not been feeling well.
0: Definitely she. I mean, she's, look at the children. The children are old.
1: What does that mean?
0: She mothered them. It's been a process. Mothers sometimes, it takes a toll on them.
1: Jao blueprint, bro.
0: Mulo.
1: About them, what they just. Look at the children. I said the woman looks like she's not been feeling well. Look at the children. They are grown. And speaking of not feeling well, there's a tweet that made me happy. A tweet that I read last night from a doctor. Her name is Dr. Sabrina Chitaka. We've hosted her on the Breakfast Club sometime.
0: Oh, yeah, Subs.
1: Yeah. Yes, and she took a picture of an empty ward, a hospital ward, because she works at Mulago Referral Hospital. The ward is empty with absolutely no patient. And she said, today we celebrate the discharge of our last measles patient in the pediatrics infectious ward. And she said, what a relief.
0: I know, right?
1: Wow. I was like, I wish this could happen in places like Congo, for example, where there's so many Ebola patients.
0: It will.
1: And then would never uncle at some point.
0: It will. Pandemics come and go. Epidemics, I beg your pardon. Even pandemics. We are looking forward to a day when we see a ward with no malaria patient. And they say, oh, we are saying bye-bye to our last malaria patient. Yeah. Oh, we are saying bye-bye to our last HIV patient.
1: That would be dope, man. That would be dope. Or imagine the ward, the ward in Mulago, we've taken about to have an accident. Ooh. And it's empty, like everybody
0: that
1: is
0: cannot
1: well.
0: Be empty. Oh, well,
1: I want you to imagine a picture of the mortuary. They empty. Say, we just emptied the mortuary. There is no dead body. Fantastic.
0: Prim, you know they can't empty the mortuary.
1: Why?
0: Where are they going to put the ones that are already there?
1: I think I not in Tiagaze.
0: Do you guys know a mortuary? That's where they lay you to rest. A mortuary.
1: Lay you to rest?
3: Uncle.
0: What is a mortuary? Hey, so where they first rest those guys in the hospital? Hey, I was mistaking it with a cemetery.
1: A cemetery. But
0: excuse my tired head.
1: Are we on the same page?
0: Joke the way I was serious.
1: Yeah.
0: Do you think
1: we'll ever get to...
0: No. Death is with us.
1: There's a time I went to... I was in Seychelles. With my friends.
0: Mm-hmm.
1: And we were just like moving around. Like a tour. And then about to tour like... A comedy
0: prison,
1: and there was no Gatemuli muntu.
3: No inmate, like it was.
0: Maybe that was an old one where they upgraded.
1: No, and then the officer said, abantu wano tebatela kola misango. Nengambe chichi.
0: Bitch, tundo butaka wa tugende
3: seashells.
0: What? Tuba fede tutaandikira faba soka.
1: Niwagamba abazibe misango webatela ufuna. 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
0: I know.
1: Beba abantu batono. There's no crime. Nantu nulia wene nga ha. Echili eluzile wafe.
0: Falsely accused, pending court trial.
1: Yeah, representing someone that you should not be representing. Mm-hmm. Osaga.
0: You had to, eh?
1: This one made me laugh.
0: Mm.
1: So there is a residents of Liantonde. You know the LC elections that ended just recently.
0: Mm-hmm.
1: So, chairman lost an election.
3: Yeah.
1: This meant that he had to hand over
3: office and
1: office
3: everything.
1: Documents, stamp. Mm. Na ye, gwebalonda omupya.
0: Mm-hmm.
1: Abantu teba kola chi?
0: Teba mwagala.
1: Teba mwagala.
0: Oh, bamulonda batia.
1: Monangi.
0: Mm-hmm.
1: So abantu neba sala wanti bo stamp ya webaje kwa atile.
0: Yeah.
1: Kwanga yaba gambia kati nze office njivamu. Kati stamp.
3: Bangula kati.
1: Neba gamba neda stamp jituwe.
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1: Kati stamp elimbatuze.
0: Kukubona abono kwe. If you want to know the power of an LC, bango nonyanga passport. Ngogenda kola passport. Obenanga mungu.
1: No, for me, I'm just imagining in this time how many documents are going to be stamped.
0: Ay. But I think now Balam needs to intervene because that's his territory, right? That's his jurisdiction. So, wow. That's
1: Balam
0: interesting.
1: Balam, muna wamugami mbwali mukono na sente za bawe womusoro. Ngobino vya atambla ne kamera kuru simanyani.
0: Ne ya gambi ateka mzize.
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0: If you have some money on you, it might be a Thursday, but it's definitely a weekend. Hanemin Zwinka by Lando is the title, playing on Energy Radio 106.5 FM. And this is the breakfast movement that goes on until 10 in the morning. Zwinka is in concert tomorrow at the Cricket Oval Ugogo. Huge stage, I'm telling you. I drove by this morning and I was like, Jesus Christ, how many people are going to be on this stage? It's so huge. But then you must remember that Zwinka has a dance background. So I want to think that the dancers that are going to be on that stage are so many, and the choreography is definitely going to be going crazy. Tickets are going for 35,000, 75,000. A table, a tuza abantu munana ya million in nyazoka. How do you buy your ticket? *165*20#. It's the Breakfast Club, Rema Simba, Mr. Henry, and DJ Bits.
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0: Major Business pulling and coming back again with the 2016 bang that has Lady Jasmine and Just the Magician.
1: So this song copied those guys.
0: For which song?
1: Oh, Susanna, I hope you are.
0: What's the similarity?
1: Everything.
2: No.
0: On the 4th of September, Cricket Oval brought you by Abtex. Our tickets are going for 30,000, 50,000, and a table goes for only 3 million. Also, she was on Energy Radio at the beginning of this week, and she was on the AM show. If you missed it, be sure to look for it online.
1: Today is a beautiful day because Boss Burger gives you buy one and get another one absolutely free of charge. 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And Coca-Cola also reminds you that if you soboka ne Coca-Cola, you can actually be able to win yourself 1 million Ugandan shillings because Soka is around the corner. Just scan the QR code if you're taking any Coke product, and you never know, 1 million Ugandan shillings could actually
0: be yours.
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3: I didn't know you know how to play with your eye, to play with your eyebrows like that.
4: What do you mean?
3: Do it again.
4: How?
3: Like, be serious and just put.
4: Like, I should frown?
3: No, no, it wasn't frowning. It was more like, let's get it.
4: Yeah.
3: Guys, Winnie's here. What, Agwan? What's happening? Where are we going?
4: A lot happened through the night. And Manchester United, I don't know what it is with them and Carlos Baleba. But surely, there must be something about him.
3: Yeah.
4: If even someone like Michael Carrick comes in and feels like he's the right person to come to Man United.
3: What position does he play again?
4: They probably told him, told Mbeumo, rather, because they are teammates, national team with Cameroon. They probably told him to give him a call.
3: Yeah.
4: Yeah. And
3: he's a forward midfielder,
4: and see defensive midfielder.
3: Oh, yeah.
4: Central defensive, really.
3: They need that.
4: Well, but is it... They could need that, but... Is it Baleba that they need to do that?
3: Casemiro is not around, and Africans, they don't wither in the Premier League. Where you remember Song?
4: You can remember things from 20 years ago. As much as you want.
3: The list is endless.
4: I can also give you many who have failed. Actually, that list is longer. First of all, Nicolas Jackson is even training away from the rest of the team at Chelsea. We can start
3: failed,
4: there if
3: apart
4: you want.
3: From Drogba.
4: We can start there if
3: all
4: you want.
3: All the other African strikers failed apart from Didier Drogba.
4: Now you're bringing the striker conversation. Anyway, why should I start? Since I've talked about Nicolas Jackson, it's not just him. Reports are also claiming Axel Disasi, Liam Delap are also training away from the rest of the team. I don't know what Xabi Alonso is trying to do, but I think they need to find their places very, very soon.
3: Yeah.
4: 1st September is almost here, so it was just a few days away, really.
3: Right, it's actually here.
4: Yeah. Reports are also claiming Pedro Neto. There's a lot of interest for him at Al Hilal, and as a result, Xabi Alonso is now, you know, obviously starting to think about a chance to sign a replacement for him, and they feel like Rafael Leao might be the guy from AC Milan, because reports already did claim, I don't think he has a very good relationship with Ruben Amorim, and he wants him out of there. And you know Amorim and the way he is.
3: Yeah.
4: Usually when he wants you out of there, you better go, because you can't sit there the whole season.
3: There's
4: and
3: no
4: he won't do anything
3: it, yeah.
4: with you. Yeah,
3: it can frustrate you.
4: So a lot with Manchester City last night as well, because obviously Rodri is now at Barcelona. I saw jokes on Twitter where people are saying Juan Laporta can't believe his luck. He's in tears. He can't believe someone actually wanted to go to Barcelona. But it is well. The search for Rodri is on. I mean, a Rodri replacement is on now at City. A lot of, I think you'd say, panic, because there's just a few days left, really.
3: City is going to have sports this season.
4: And many names are getting thrown into this conversation, but current reports are indicating Man City have stepped up their interest in Crystal Palace midfielder Adam Wharton. This is not the first time. No, actually, quite decent guy. This is not the first time.
3: Non-City material. Non-City material. But keep going, please.
4: This is not the first time. It's not the first time we've talked about him. Actually, Adam Wharton, I would say, was one of the names that popped up first at the very, even before the opening of the transfer window. And I thought his would be one of those first signings, like, that we talk about even maybe before the World Cup.
3: Yeah.
4: But surely, anyway, he's still in the conversation. So the only letdown, though, is apparently Palace are likely to ask for more than £100 million on top of not having any interest in selling Adam Wharton. Also, when you hear such an amount, and you think about also the amount of money that would be required to get Enzo Fernandez from Chelsea if they're to get him, and Chelsea didn't already make up their minds because City failed to meet the deadline to make a bid last week on Friday. Yeah. I don't know if City are willing to put down all those amounts of money for all these players, but let's wait and see how Enzo Maresca plays it, because he actually does need them.
3: For a good team that is getting relegated, I don't think.
4: As a Liverpool fan, I don't think you have any audacity to speak on these things.
3: Wait.
4: But, when it comes to Liverpool, we should wait and see.
3: No, when it comes to City, there's only one way to find out. It is a proven concept beyond reasonable doubt.
4: Liverpool,
3: if a team has had a coach for more than 6-7 years, when that coach leaves, you know what happens?
4: I know what happens. I saw what happened to Anslot when Klopp left.
3: So. Definitely. It happens.
4: Yeah. Could happen to you as well. I don't know.
3: It happened to everybody. Arsenal did its time. United is still doing its
4: time.
3: Then
4: focus on your focus.
3: Yeah, we did our time.
4: You're still doing it as a matter of fact.
3: Exactly.
4: Yeah.
3: The then people don't talk about others. Actually, the people that have eventually done their time is Chelsea.
4: I can't believe
3: Chelsea might actually win the league and even the Champions League.
4: Are you done? Tottenham are in talks with Manchester City because they want to push for a move for Savinho and Omar Marmoush. The word that is being used, and I hate sometimes when this is used about certain players, is the fact that they are surplus to requirement. Basically, you're there and you're good enough. But the coach feels like, I have enough of what I need from everybody else besides you. Like, I can do without you. Like, you could not show up tomorrow and I'm good.
3: Exactly.
4: Yeah. So, yeah. Savinho and and Omar Marmoush find themselves in a similar situation. Spurs also, actually, speaking of City, not Spurs, yesterday the club also confirmed what we all thought. Obviously, we're just waiting for the confirmation. Tijani Reinders making his way to Al-Qadzia for about £51 million. So if they're making this money small like this, they can maybe put together those huge amounts that are being asked for the players they actually want. Ezri Konsah has also made a lot of conversation in the past few hours regarding Arsenal, because it looks like Arsenal are looking to complete their fourth signing of the summer window. You might remember they started with Ilan Meslier, who he didn't make a lot of news, but he was their first one. Christos Zoles.
3: Fourth. You won the Premier League, you're only signing four people.
4: It's called quality, babe. It's called quality. But Christos Zoles, as well as Bruno Guimaraes, and Ezri Konsah is also said to be apparently preparing for a medical soon at Arsenal. So soon that you might remember Arsenal's first game is on Friday against Coventry on opening day of the league. And apparently, if he's to make that game as his debut for Arsenal, he would have to be registered by, I think it's about 12 p.m. UK time.
3: When?
4: Tomorrow.
3: Tomorrow.
4: Yes, Thursday, like the day before. A few hours prior.
3: Which is the window actually officially closed?
4: 1st September, which would be then. So then, if they fail to make it between now and tomorrow at that specific time, which is just a short window really, if they fail to complete the deal within that time, they would have to push it further. His debut would then have to be the game against his former club, unfortunately. On the day before deadline day, on 31st of August, that would be so, not mean, but yes, like, yeah, man.
3: It happens, it is.
4: It's so soon when you've just made the move and your debut is against your former club, but it is well. Let's wait and see what happens on that front. Another person that made a lot of news before I get out of here has been Manchester United. I did talk about Carlos Baleba for a while before you made me derail and go over to Chelsea because you were ranting.
3: Wait, derails so quickly.
4: But he's 22 years old, by the way. This is not the first time that Manchester United are being linked to Carlos Baleba, which is why I started with the why I started by saying they probably really want him and they see something in him for a very long time. It's been about 2 years or something of this happening. There's even a time he came really, really close and Brighton were like, no, not yet. It's being said that he's preparing to travel to Manchester and his medical should be soon as well, and we should probably expect an announcement not such a long time from now. Many of these, by the way, announcements are going to be made quickly as deadline day draws closer, because absolutely, now they can't waste any more time.
3: Just as expected,
4: Yeah, they can't waste any more time. But, let's wait and see if this works out very well for Man United. He would be their third signing after Andre Santos and Yuri Tillman. And we just have to wait and see what happens. He's been quite decent for Brighton since he arrived in 2023 from Lille. And he's Cameroonian, like I said. So I would think has a very good relationship with Brian Mbeumo. I wouldn't be shocked if...
3: It would be a good combo.
4: I wouldn't be shocked if he called him and said, yo, can I still come around? Yeah. Good environment for me to come to. So maybe we should expect an announcement very soon. We're out of time, unfortunately.
3: There's a football game that happened yesterday, a basketball game, I beg your pardon. I had like...
4: No, you have English problems. So
3: I haven't slept. I had 10 of my friends there watching the game live. What happened? What happened?
4: Namungo Blazers managed to level the series at game 6. It was 3-3. It's now 3-3, rather. Yeah, game 7 is over the weekend in Hoima.
3: Mm-hmm.
4: Yeah, so I'll be getting into more detail later at 11:45 regarding that game, because Namungo Blazers also put in a statement. They had a few complaints about one of the players that was on the squad for City Oilers in one of the games. So I'll be going into all of those details. They might even be legal to a certain extent, but Namungo Blazers put up an entire
3: thumbs up
4: showcase
3: to,
4: last night.
3: You know, the love we're showing the game lately, basketball. Yeah. Oh my goodness.
4: I just wish we had more space, man. Because even overflow needs overflow at this point. You know, it gets to a point where I think it was for game 5 where it was, the place was too full.
3: Yeah.
4: And at a certain point, they're like, guys, you bought tickets, but we have nowhere to put you.
3: Exactly.
4: Like, even overflow is everywhere.
3: How much are those tickets, by the way?
4: It depends. I think previously, ordinary was 15,000 shillings. Mm-hmm. And then game 6, if I'm not mistaken, yesterday's ordinary ticket was 20,000.
3: Okay.
4: VIP must have been 50,000 or so. So, yeah, quite pricey, actually.
3: It feels good to see people supporting. Like, everybody, almost like everybody I know was there supporting that game.
4: Everybody.
3: You want me to say everybody?
4: Everybody, yes.
1: 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Celebrate every comeback, every goal, every surprise. 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Energy Radio.

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0: 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This began as a mega hit that became also something else. I want to think when I was in Luimba, when we catch it, Luaba Tama, Tawalia Luagala. Luimba Luafuko Luimba. See you tonight, coming in from Cinderella Sanyo and Omega 256. If you're going to be texting somebody tonight or today and telling them you want to see them tonight, you definitely need data, you need the internet, and you don't need it buffering at all. You don't need to be sending someone a picture and then it goes away, bah, because internet, Airtel Volte, activate it from your phone settings and you are good to go.
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1: There's nothing as sweet as a quickie. Sweet as it sounds. This is the Quickie Mix. 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

0: Juma.
1: I feel like what Rickman sang on this song, Naona COVID. The first song. I feel like that's every Ugandan's story. Like, if you survived COVID, survived Ebola.
2: Do you know what's funny? Mm. It's the first time I've heard it.
1: Oh.
2: I swear, wala.
3: COVID, all about COVID, yeah, nemwa. The first song.
2: Like, we'll do it again. But okay, it's the first time, like, I've paid attention to it.
1: Shout out to every Ugandan man. We've survived. We have survived in this country.
2: COVID, Ebola.
1: Bro.
2: I think I've already
1: survived many things.
2: There are people who are there in their meantime.
3: Also, just being a Ugandan is a hustle. So, yeah.
2: How about me? How about you?
1: Bani?
2: How about you? How about you?
3: Wasn't it 79? Yeah,
2: we were. Those people were. Never again, never
3: again. They were.
2: Abba singa kumwe. Mwakulina mulembe kwa sefo.
1: By the, and you know, we might. We might never see another president.
2: Bit prim.
1: I'm telling you.
2: You mean you want to leave us tomorrow?
1: No. he might not leave us. If you know, you know.
3: Wama, are you ready to take your education beyond borders? 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
1: My leader beats, go.
3: I thought, but the thought I thought wasn't the thought I thought I thought. Mm-hmm. If the thought I thought I thought had been the thought I thought I would have.
1: I wouldn't
3: have thought the thought I thought.
2: You're a madman.
1: I thought, but the thought I thought wasn't the thought I thought I thought. If the thought I thought I thought had been the thought I thought, I wouldn't have thought I thought.
2: Easy peasy like that. P2 work. I thought, but the thought I thought wasn't the thought I thought I thought. If the thought I thought I thought had been the thought I thought, I wouldn't have thought the thought I thought.
1: Ze omujewa.
2: By the way, let me tell you, you are lucky in life. You're on radio. If you were a teacher, you look like these teachers would be like, why have you put an exclamation mark here
3: instead of a full stop?
1: Yeah, and I do that on WhatsApp. Like, why are you texting me without a full stop?
2: You do that?
4: 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We play the hits you love.
5: 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I tell her bring it back. I got all the hits. What?
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0: I love this jam. When it plays, I am definitely dancing. His name is Bayane and he's with someone called Raibena on this one. Menu is the title.
1: It's called Raibena.
0: Raibena.
1: It's the first song I've heard you sing beautifully.
0: I don't know if that's a compliment or I should be offended.
1: You didn't like the way she was singing.
2: It was just
1: gagging.
2: You mean she tried
1: do
2: this time around?
1: Do it again. I love the way you do it.
0: Wama, it's time for the affair. And the affair is definitely brought to you by
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0: Walioke nze kone Japan.
1: I said, do I have to go there?
0: We only... Choba fana na kochiriye, cho height.
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1: When we talk about German cars, we're talking about the BMWs, Audi. Maduka, what is it?
0: Someone on the internet called their mother-in-law useless.
1: Who's that? Who?
0: It's a comment that is doing rounds. Somebody said, useless.
1: Oh, you mean from our champion boy?
0: Someone's mother.
1: Hey.
0: I was wondering, would you be with someone that has disrespected your parent or your guardian in any way?
2: There is no way. People, let me tell you, a person who disrespects your parents, your mother, like, there's no way they are going to respect you. Because at least for you, for the parents, it's beyond. There's no way you're going to disrespect my
0: what
2: parents.
0: If,
2: and
0: what
2: then,
0: if the parent has done something that also...
2: In
1: that regard, the scenario we are looking at, for somebody to have the audacity to say that about somebody's mother, it means they've been given the freedom. It means probably, Prim, if I'm interacting with you and you constantly, let's say, talk ill about your mother or abuse her, it's going to be easy for me to do it. Because we interact. Some things,
0: have you thought about what if a mother also has done something that hurt the other person?
1: Yeah, there are also some mothers that are not the best, honestly speaking. There are also some mothers that are too nosy when it comes to relationships. So sometimes there are people who will explicitly tell you, I'm in love with your son or your daughter, not you. So give us some

0: space. For us, we are, when it comes to the African tradition, chibachive, nyonyo.
1: Nyona man.
0: It doesn't eliminate the fact that one, sometimes gwengo umuntu ali mu relationship way. Guava wade munne bet, you give them the confidence to do it, and sometimes those mothers over. However, back to the question. Regardless of whether I've given you the liberty or I've abused my mother, you have no right absolutely to do that. Yeah. The moment you do that, you lose access to me.
2: That's true.
0: Everything about me is gone.
2: I feel like sometimes as human beings, we need to know that even if something hurts, perhaps maybe you should just, I don't know, maybe keep quiet.
0: I know.
2: Like to avoid certain things. I feel like there are some things that are just below the belt and
0: the errors are different.
2: You've clearly overdone it.
0: Because in the setting that we are referring to, these guys are staying abroad, right? These things happen. It's like a daily meal for them. In a snap of a finger, Oriya Kwisizamu de God. Whatever they want, family is in Gaga. The in-law will come, never go back to gate.
2: I believe in mutual respect. I've seen settings where for guys usually think that whatever their mother does to, like, their girlfriend, then their girlfriend should be able to keep quiet and just ignore it because that's my mother. But if your mother also does not respect the other person, there's no reason why the other person should also respect
0: them. We've also seen families where the men are so rich and it's like they married the whole family, you, your siblings, and your mother, and they can step on them the way they want. I swear I've seen married women cry over men that have abused their parents in their presence. And even their children.
2: That's sad.
0: Yep, it happens.
2: Men usually never put their mother in their place. Like if your mother, for example, is disrespecting your girlfriend or your wife or your fiancé, you should be able to stand up for your girlfriend. Yeah. You should.
0: It
2: doesn't matter if you're somebody's mother, you still have to respect someone's girlfriend.
0: I totally agree.
2: Yeah.
0: I totally agree. Some people have intense bonds with their parents. And now you who's in the relationship, you're like a third party.
2: No, you having an intense bond with your mother does not mean that your mother should disrespect me.
0: Because you see, some people look at it this way. You can leave, but the mother is bonded forever. You can go.
2: But
0: anytime they can either
2: your mother is going to do the same thing even to your next woman.
1: Told you, she's my mother.
0: Let me tell you, 90% of bufumba wale mamuluzungu.
2: You need even if she's your mother, you cannot just say she's my mother. Sometimes mothers also need to be called out.
0: Men who have failed to sustain marriages,
2: like
0: and
2: I tell
0: sometimes
2: you, there is,
0: even women.
2: There is no way my mother, for example, is going to disrespect my man and I keep quiet. That's not going to happen.
0: Oh, that's so good of you. Your man is lucky.
2: It's like, that's not gonna happen.
0: But I was saying,
2: you're gonna,
0: like,
2: respect him.
0: 80-90% of people that have had failed marriages is because of in-laws. You're still on the mother. Do you know fathers? You find a father who is nosy. A father who sits down their son in front of their wife, Namugamba, one day to that chichi.
2: Right. Oh, that's bad.
0: You've
2: that's
0: seen
2: ugly.
0: The things happen. You think they're only Nigerian movies? They happen on a daily.
2: Anyways, 0740674674. Back to the question. Would
0: and it's
2: you...
0: not only prim for me. It's not only on the my partner's side. Even my parents. The moment you disrespect my person,
2: yeah,
0: I can erase you.
2: Yeah, true.
0: Yeah, I know you're my parent,
2: mutual
0: but there
2: respect.
0: Are boundaries.
2: It's very
0: mutual
2: important.
0: 100%.
2: Tell us if you'd still be with someone that has disrespected your parents or, you know, your guardian in any kind of way. Is the affair?
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0: Shout out to everybody if you love some high notes on a jam. This one is coming in from Abigail Charms and Harmonize. Me Too is the title. Still about our affair, where we are asking, would you still be with someone that has disrespected your parents in any way?
1: Yes, NLG, good morning.
0: Good morning.
1: I hope you're doing well. Concerning the man, Omuntu atasobola kuwa respect abazadde bange so anamuwa chance ne bweba chance emuwere. 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
0: 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Who is this ate banange?
2: Yes, omusobozi wa the box wana kujoma ye nantabulirwe
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0: mbasikyalinabaletuwebaza. 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Charlie Stepo, but don't try it.
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0: What are you
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0: bro?
4: DJ Beats, Agamba Tia Puri.
3: What are you going?
4: Yeah, man, Charlie Stepo from Namuange Bia Dala. 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Move.
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0: Hi. 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
5: Jazz Fever Soldier. Hello, DJ Beats.
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0: that's true
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0: Wow.
5: Yeah,
0: I love your thought yange process. I love it. Thank you.
3: Big up.
6: Yes, Bruce. Reading as number one morning show, Breakfast Club is the name of the show on 106.5 Energy Radio, number one name in music. Morning, I want DJ Beats on the taxi. Prima Zim and of course Mr. Enos. 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That is straight to point. 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
6: Good morning.
0: Good morning. Kiss Daniel Zagambi, you guys clearly have not met witches of mother-in-law. Like, ba mother-in-law, bamu, babi. We have 3 minutes to top of the hour. DJ Beats will definitely be playing his last quickly for today. Good morning.
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0: It's exactly 9, a legendary Tata Abba, one Jose Chameleon. By the way, people that are close to Chameleon say his appetite for eating food is actually low in real life. Like, tayaga na nyokulia mmere. Kachovo agambye wano sina appetite.
1: Simuli.
0: Simuli.
1: Aline bila landoza byali. Oba just, let's just recommend an ever-vessed malt pineapple for him because, man, oba to ina appetite, at least you can drink yourself, you can get yourself an ever-vessed malt pineapple from a shop or supermarket near you.
0: And also, it's exactly 9, so that means that you need to go to your settings and activate your Airtel Volte because Top of the Hour is brought to you by Airtel Volte to make sure that your internet life stays alive, even when you are on calls with friends or doing some things on your phone, but you need whatever that you are uploading or downloading to just keep moving and not buffer at all.
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4: Yeah, guys, exactly. Just make sure you activate your Airtel Volti and prevent so many things from happening. You know these days, eh? They're trying to excuse here. Oh my God, I'm trying to download something. First, vako. Prim soko veko video call. Can't so can download? No. Please.
0: Meanwhile, you know, 80% of the times you tell somebody, soko veko
4: can't so can malize chino.
0: You never call them back.
4: So please, Bambi, try to maintain your relationships and also not to get ashamed because you want to first do this and then you have to get this one off. You have Vioda with Airtel Volti. So just make sure you activate it now and save yourself from that embarrassment.
0: Mm-hmm.
4: Boss lady, Zari Hassan.
0: Oh.
4: Yavudeo. Talking about a woman as you're supposed to be financially independent, which actually, as ladies, should put in action.
0: Mm.
4: We women just need to be financially independent to avoid so many things happening to us these days. So someone came out to say, oh my God, Nakus no the motivation speaker. Oh, Rakwanti no afukam gaga, you inherited things from Ivan Semwanga. Yatu vidi deyo. Na tugamba. Mwe Ivan Semwanga gwe mwala banga popping up bottles. Nse sigwe mbanyi. I actually built. So don't be there saying, oh, Zari boss lady, Zari Hassan is a boss lady because of the things she inherited from Ivan Semwanga. But she also worked.
0: Mm.
4: She was there with Ivan. They were once in one single room like this.
0: Bambi.
4: Bulichimuba chizimba bonababidi. She was there. She was with him in all his journey. So mwe Ivan gumala banganga jalo natigomia Kampala.
5: Mm.
4: Ye Ivan isigwa amanyi.
5: Chechimunyiza natike ufananyi kwa aluba.
4: Ajusiye chimoni zana e yatuga metuga tumulabi. 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Tumulizeko. You know I like her accent. Okay. So that beautiful lady told you guys to stop. And I've been seeing people attack her in a comment section. Just like we are in Uganda here. We love to come in people's comment sections and just say whatever we want to say. Mm-hmm. Simply because we have data and smartphones. But Zari has told you guys not to just come like that for her. Simply because she's giving...
0: Make research.
4: Yeah, make research. And I feel like of all people in this country, Zari stands in that position to give people advice.
0: Mm.
4: So if you're calling her a motivation speaker, I think she's worked for it.
5: Mm.
4: She's one person we can look at and be like, when Zari tells me something, I can actually listen.
5: She has the authority to advise about relationships, music, because she was a musician.
4: Music?
5: Zari, yaimba, kaimba, toka jukida.
4: Asolo advising about music?
5: Yes.
4: Okubanga, yaimba, kaimba, kamu. It's a music so called chidiki.
5: Asoro bagamba, but na yobo yimba.
0: Chivango gamba is when I can advise
4: about music.
0: Yaba gambia ne concert te mujinsa.
4: Amata. Ye gotali na mabanja.
5: I mean, we tweet abantu abali bayimbi ekaba yimbi. Zari abera.
4: No, we've not refused. Because we also watch her songs on YouTube. Even right now, there is a video I watched last week of Zari when she was singing.
5: Ya ina kamu oba ya susamu kamu.
4: Nze nina kukena laba akali mwenyonyi. Akukensinga kwa gala nyon laba. I'm sure that video was like the biggest video at the time because omuntu okubanga kute video nga ava munyonyi.
5: Hey, but the twins bali babikola. Ba midumo babira bana. Obujukira video.
4: Anyway, as Henry was saying, Zari of the women we have in this country, Zari is in that position to give people advice, but it's not forced advice.
5: Mm.
4: You can take it or leave it. Yeah? But then if you're out there, because Zari has been there, Zari has been in a marriage and she's in a second marriage, but then she can tell you this and that. And she told you she respects her husband.
5: And there were things in between there. There were people.
4: Remember this if you get deko.
5: Yeah. Experience.
4: Oyagala kumvumya. Looking at you. Moving on. Dr. Brain, and I want to ask you, Henry, what is one thing you tell Dr. Brain right now if you met him in like the corridors when
0: Dr.
4: you're
0: moving
4: out.
0: Dr. Brain, I'm not Henry, but Dr. Brain is such a talented young man.
5: Dr. Brain, yali boy wange. Nyo.
4: Yali tachali.
5: There's certain things that happened in between there that I can't even explain.
0: What do you mean?
4: You guys fought?
5: Not
4: verbally?
5: Really. No. We can't reach that level.
0: What happened?
5: But I did an interview with Hatim. Yalim Hatim and Doki. Then Teyamusa Nyusa then. And then there's somebody
0: from
5: my past. You know what I mean?
4: Yeah.
5: So.
0: Eh? Somebody from what?
4: From his past.
0: Henry's past?
4: Yeah.
0: Somebody? And then?
4: Njogere?
5: No, you don't. Ebebeaita. So I think.
0: Tegede, muri mom kaz.
4: Yeah, man.
5: Apana.
4: Yeah!
5: No.
0: I tell with somebody from your past. Was it a man?
4: Are you guys? Please, concentrate on me. That story.
5: Shut up.
4: Ama. Concentrate on me.
5: I was landing. I was cooking. Let me cook. Without any single doubt, he's extremely talented. Like, Echoteria Sobolachua Kanya. My advice to him would be...
4: Has he asked for it?
0: Unsolicited.
4: What would you tell him? I didn't say what would you advise.
5: Tell him in terms of what?
4: Like she said, he's a very talented young man. She would just meet him and say, Dr. Brain, you're very talented.
5: Okay,
4: Dr.
5: Brain, you're very talented.
4: Well, do you think this industry has been unfair to Dr. Brain? Because he has actually written very many good hit songs for established artists in Uganda right now. And he's one person we haven't really celebrated enough. I feel like the industry has been so unfair to him.
6: How would you want him to be celebrated?
0: Oyagala industry ekerenge musiga ke bizigo.
4: Obuzibo buliwo mbadde nchayogera.
6: Kati mumaleyo. I think he's paid for his works.
0: Let's
4: stream and let's finish up the link. You can switch the cameras.
0: Yeah. Dr. Brain, you are so talented, you guy. But yeah.
6: There are very many talented
0: people. We hope the industry appreciates you more. Because you deserve it.
5: But you've received the Jerry.
0: Because me, I feel like Dr. Brain is celebrated, you guys.
6: That's the thing.
5: Everything happens in its own time. He's always full of surprises. This song that is trending, nobody saw it coming.
0: Bichaganya, such a beautiful song.
5: Madarison. I saw he has something.
0: Which one?
6: The show.
5: I saw he has something called Doki, something like
6: that.
0: Doki.
4: All those things I was going to say, but since you guys now want to tell my story, tell it.
0: Auntie, you refuse. Let us say.
5: Dr. Brain has something going down. It's called Doki.
0: It's a show.
5: It's a what?
4: You can't tell the story.
5: I didn't talk about Antondo, darling.
0: You can't tell the story.
5: Keep quiet. Let him speak.
4: My mother, link has ended. No, 26th September, he has a Doki experience.
5: I never figured out what it is. It's like
4: he has a concert.
5: Concert?
4: Yeah.
0: Concert.
5: Wow.
4: At Skies. So it's a Doki experience. I wouldn't say a concert, but an experience. Yes.
5: Yeah. Does he still have blonde hair?
4: Where can go and look for him and see.
5: Vito, we shame.
0: Entondo!
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0: 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And the good news is that you can actually also be able to vend your goods there by joining
1: vent.
0: Just join the family, Market by Momo.
1: Right, and also make sure that because it's the weekend, if you have time on your hands and you want to watch some stuff, that you download the Play It Loud app so you can watch Ugandan premium content for just a little money. Some shows you just have to pay like a 3K or a 2K, and some are actually for free. So, knock your

0: 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Download, play loud, and have fun.
1: Absolutely.
2: So it's that time of the day where you start your day with a Eververse, an Eververse malt pineapple. The one someone called a Eververse.
0: A Eververse.
2: And, yeah, so it's 100% taste with zero alcohol. Eververse malt make every moment golden.
1: Today the weather is funny, eh? It's not deciding. But definitely it's going to rain.
3: On Energy Breakfast Club.
1: Yeah.
0: We have only 20 minutes to 10 in the morning. And our chit-chat today.
1: Yeah.
0: I want us to talk about some of the songs that you think have the baddest intros. Baddest intros. I was telling Bits.
1: Ugandan song, it doesn't
0: Ugandan's
1: matter.
0: Yeah, well, it doesn't matter, but I would prefer Ugandan songs. Because for me, I think my goat when it comes to intros is Badman from Kamocha.
1: Definitely. Undeniable.
0: Never actually thought could be that intro.
1: True reality lies in as for a bad man, a full of full man sin.
0: Gaya,
1: Badman from Kamocha. There's a song called Tatawavana. Tatawamama. Prince Satisfaction Aguan Mediated. Mama wabana, but mama wabana, this is a baby. Intros.
0: Bro.
2: There's also this one. My father said, no,
1: this is an intro.
2: Forgive them, father.
1: But alive and kicking. It's Lady Gaga representing Swan's Avenue. You better check this. Nobody move, nobody out. You don't know that song? Yeah. King of the Jungle. Love straight and Pozoi Wairi. Hey.
0: Still, there's Bebe Cool on that song.
1: No, but we're talking about intros, no?
0: Oh.
1: Of course, definitely. The girl, them, the king herself, Cindy. Hey, hey, hey! That all. Eh? Hey? Agala Zarawa.
0: Watch Pisanyo.
1: Hey.
0: That.
1: Na, na, na, na, na, na, na, na.
0: Eh?
1: Hey, hey, hey. DJ Gwetu, he's a bad man from Kamocha. Pull up the tune! Two reality.

0: Vallejo. You know, the new generation, of course, the Chameleons also did good intros. You have a song by Chameleon and Red Rat.
1: I don't know if he writes or he freestyles these intros.
0: It's German. Looks like German.
1: Legendary.
0: However, as the years were passing, intros are kendera because we consume the music, the length, ya kendera.
1: Okay, tell me your baddest intro ever. Song intro.
0: Ugandan?
1: Yeah.
0: Tata Waban, Bobby Wine. It's like nobody has ever done it in this country.
1: Oh, that's
0: like
1: the one that has Juliana.
0: Insatisfaction, Aguan Media. You found it? Come on, hold it. This one me feel every
1: day of the week, but me can't make you know what that baby. Start it again.
0: Satisfaction of 1 million day.
1: This one me feel every day of the week, but me can't make you know what that baby. So remember that, mama baby. All right. Father, they don't know what they deal with. Anyway.

0: Liverpool.
1: Bad Bobby Wine. When me sing say
0: Mr. Mwam Mwam Mwam.
1: Which one is that?
0: Nobody move, baby cool. Alive and kicking. It's Adi Gaga me representing Swans Avenue. Hey, you better check this. Nobody move, nobody out. Everybody go down. Oh, guy, how did you have that song?
1: DJ Akuli demo look.
0: The drive. But if you notice...
1: But we want to hear it from you. 0740.
0: The drive.
1: Oh, your guy, Bambi driveway, yeah, it was music. Unfortunate.
0: But you notice in the new generation, intros is not a thing.
2: Yeah.
0: Intros is not a thing.
1: 0740-674-674. We want to hear your baddest one that you think
0: also
1: has been
0: Wizzo.
1: The baddest song
0: Wizzo
1: intro
0: man,
1: ever.
0: Wizzo.
1: On which song?
0: It's a good life, man. Bibidi bibidi bibidi bibidi bomb scano. Good life ke ko come back again. Bibidi.

0: Rabadabarina. 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
1: Baba.
0: Wait. Hey.
2: 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All my dreams and goals, believe we're inspired by you.
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5: Yeah. I always tell people, somebody is not gonna be the best version of them until you become the best version of you. Somebody is not gonna be an entrepreneur until you are. Somebody is not gonna be able to take that vacation until you put them in a position to do that. There's somebody counting on you to be successful. There's somebody counting on you to be happy. There's somebody counting on you to get your priorities straight so that they can get theirs.
0: Right.
5: Not everybody is meant to be leaders, bro. Not everybody is meant to have the motivation, have the discipline.
4: Energy.

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0: We have only 9 minutes on the top of the hour. His name is Davido. Over Them is the title of this
1: and
0: one.
1: Let me tell you, my youth, you can be over them all if you grab yourself a Coca-Cola every time you're watching soccer. Soccer is just around the corner, and the good news is that you're not just watching it for. With Coca-Cola, you actually stand a chance to win yourself 1 million Ugandan shillings if you scan the QR code that you see on your screen on any ad or on the bottle that you're going to be buying. So join the family. Coca-Cola, 1 million could instantly be yours.
0: Obadde tugamba chibits. 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
1: Siyera bide.
0: We want to know what it is you think has been the baddest song intro for you. This should be Oscar. Hi, Oscar.
2: Yo, what's up, everybody?
1: How you doing, my
2: D? It's Prim, Mr. Henry.
1: Wagwan, soldier.
2: Well, I think Ayocha, Ayocha. Ayocha, whenever that lady plays na, na, na, na, na, and everybody, you know, you'll be like, yeah, that's the song. Something else, it's number one. Number one, Bobby Wine. Oh my God. Well, considering I'm just getting a bit of your vinegar.
0: But of course, thank you.
3: DJ Beats, Mr. Music Speaks. What you got on them, Rasaman? How old are you, sir? Hey, this is our church.
1: Jagai.
3: Nakuzino, why you keep a cool? Bakuwa is into the category of Yakapo. Any other land than. Everybody, where did daddy mean anything? I want then and
1: but that's not the intro. But reverse the intro.
3: Everybody, where did daddy? You know, our free.
1: Intro, Gamba.
4: 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Good morning. Once again, one DJ Beats on ones and twos. Prima Sim, and of course, Miss Henry in our last hour. Iratubatugalo. Selector Bruce is my name back again. 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
0: Don't you think that's the intro that she was teaching us sometime bits?
1: Mm-hmm.
0: Well, yeah, I don't know if you never listen to original dance or karaoke.
1: Yeah.

0: kujida mu bang bang intro yayo.
1: Don't you think that's the intro that she was teaching us sometime bits? Jeravi did not Jeravi. Well, I don't know if you never listened to original dance or blah, blah, blah, blah, blah, blah, blah, blah, blah.
2: Yeah.

0: kujida mu bang bang intro yayo.
1: Don't you think that's the intro that she was teaching us sometime bits? Jeravi did not Jeravi. Well, I don't know if you never listen to original dance or blah, blah, blah, blah, blah, blah, blah, blah, blah, blah.

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0: I don't know if this message is for you, but whatever you're going through right now, it's your fault. 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
1: Oh, my God.
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3: Good morning.
2: But remember, top of the hour is Airtel Volte time, so go ahead and get yourself some Airtel Volte.
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3: Yes, we're back, guys. And it's a Thursday, and today is Friday, June. Yeah, the Kasana is out. I don't know what you're planning on doing, but for us, we're here to make sure that you guys have a good mid-morning.
2: Yes, yes, yes. I was asking you a question. Has it ever just been me and you? Because I feel most of the time it's me and Ree or you and Ree.
3: Well, yeah, I think we've never done it. Yeah, we've ever.
2: Really?
3: Yeah, we've ever.
2: Last year?
3: Yeah.
2: Oh my God, my memory fails me.
3: Yeah.
2: My age is catching up very quickly.
3: But how was your night?
2: Man, let me tell you, when you leave work, don't sleep immediately you get home.
3: Why?
2: Because I slept at 3 a.m. I could not find sleep. I was tossing and turning. And then next to my house is there's a carpenter guy, and they also do welding. Why was that man welding at 1 a.m.?
3: 1 a.m.?
2: Yes.
3: That's a case. You can't be doing that at 1 a.m.
2: He was welding at 1 a.m.
3: That's a case.
2: Bro, we could not sleep. Like, it was just tragic. But I thank God. It's a beautiful morning in Kampala. We are outside. We are alive. Life is going on. How are you doing?
3: I'm blessed. Yesterday, I was in studio with the legend herself, Juliana Kanyomos. So we were working on a song.
2: Pictures.
3: No, not now. I'm going to show you after here, the videos and everything. But it was one of my best experiences. I mean, having a song with her.
2: Yeah.
3: I can't wait for people to listen to the song. Like, the way I'm piling my songs now, I just can't wait.
2: Give us an album, Crystal Panda. Nah.
3: Albums don't work in Uganda. Singles do work.
2: No, just give a body of work for your fans.
3: Typical, it doesn't work. It's a waste of songs. You just drop one single, promote it, go to another. But listen, it was a good song. Shout out to the Simple Production. Shout out to Juliana Kanyomos. We're going to be dropping a monster soon.
2: Okay, period.
3: Yeah.
2: Excited for it. Is it a love song?
3: Come on. Yes, it has to be. But DJ Ree left a quickie behind, ladies and gentlemen. So we're going to dive into the quickie. And after the quickie, we'll be back with what is happening on the streets. Today, we'll be having Dr. Brain, one of the guys that I feel like he's not well celebrated because of his craft. But for us, we're going to be celebrating him here on the show. And he's one of the most talented people we have in Uganda. He's going to be on the show. We're going to be talking about so many things concerning his music. He has a brand new track that is currently trending everywhere. So make sure you drop your questions for him. He's going to be pulling up in the last hour of the show. But he told me, yo, Njagalambere wo for what? Like an hour. So he's going to be here. Like for midday, guys, just chilling around.
2: Yeah.
3: And we go into the interview at 1 p.m.
2: All right. Okay. Before that, remember to grab yourself a Mirinda or a Pepsi. It doesn't matter what you like. What you like is what you like. Just make sure it's a Mirinda or a Pepsi.
3: Good morning.
1: There's nothing as sweet as a quickie. Sweet as it sounds. This is the Quickie Mix on NRG Radio, the number one name in music.
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3: All right, we're going to show. This is the AM show, Christo Panda, Kohani Kohani right over here. And it's about the time to slide into what's happening on the streets. But before that, MTN Momo is reminding you that...
1: Yes, get yourself some of that MTN Momo because payments under 5K are completely free. But also, this package doesn't stop there. If you have the Momo app, just click on the market icon and you'll be able to participate on the sales that are happening on Market by Momo. And the most brilliant thing is that they deliver door to door. So if you are an online shopper, this is your opportunity. Click that market icon and shop, shop, shop.
3: All right. Now, what is happening on the street? There's an incident, a tragic incident that happened in Gayaza at a hospital called People's Hospital in Gayaza,
1: yeah,
3: where an expectant mother was allegedly subjected to surgery without the consent from her next of kin.
1: Okay,
3: now, reports claim that she passed on.
1: Yeah.
3: Now, the family is furious. And they're asking the hospital, the doctors, who allowed you guys to do a surgery?
1: Yeah.
3: So people are just moving around, saying different things and all that. They're saying, I mean, they did a surgery. Many of the parts and all that, organs and what, without the consent, why did they do it? So everybody's just giving their own opinion.
1: Yeah.
3: So in this case, in this scenario.
1: Yes.
3: I want to ask you. You get into an accident, right?
1: Mm-hmm.
3: Nobody's there to help.
1: Mm-hmm.
3: Now, the doctors want to do a surgery to help you. Should they go ahead to do a surgery and help you? Or they have to wait for your next of kin? Because the family is saying, why did you go ahead to do a surgery without us giving you the consent? And the hospital is saying, okay, you guys wanted us to save the person or you wanted us to wait for you?
1: So here's the thing, yeah. I feel like in the incident that this surgery has to help them, right? Then
3: you see,
1: the doctor's hands are really tight.
3: Uh-huh.
1: Yeah, you get it. Because by law, he's supposed to wait for the person to give consent.
3: Yeah, the next of kin. Yeah.
1: Because also, like, if you can give consent in the occasion that you can give consent for yourself and say, like, yeah, doctor, I need you to do this surgery if it's going to save my life, then okay. But if you can't, then they have to wait for your next of kin. But also, if you don't do the surgery and save them, it's also a problem.
3: Okay.
1: Because then you have, like, morality.
3: Mm-hmm.
1: You get what I'm saying?
3: Mm-hmm.
1: But this was a C-section?
3: It was, yeah, like, I mean, they got into an accident and all that, so they had to just help. She was expecting a child, so they had, you know, to save and do that. So now, they went ahead and did it. Now, reports claim that the lady passed on.
1: Oh, Jesus.
3: So, what I don't know, what did the family wanted the hospital to do, to wait for them, or to try and save
1: the child? Did the child survive?
3: That one, I'm not yet sure.
1: Okay, this one is tough.
3: So because when you also get to think about it,
1: yeah,
3: you would understand where the doctors came from to do it. Because nobody was there.
1: Yes, yes,
3: and it
1: true.
3: Was an accident. You get so...
1: But also, you also understand where the family is coming from too. So, tough, tough, tough, tough, tough. Very, very tough.
3: Anyway, that incident did happen, that side, so... I would love to hear your take on that. You can as well go on our WhatsApp, 0740674674. That is what is happening on the streets right now.
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5: Oh, one by Odegaard. 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
6: Yeah, two goes down. Can they really come back?
5: Difficulized.
6: Hey. Oh, my. But now, football season in.
7: That's why we love the game. You never know when everything changes.
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0: 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Je la
1: Yes, 106.5 Energy Radio, the beat of the moment. Crystal Panda here and Kohani with Ree, who's on around. 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
1: Well, the dear mommy and the sexiest voice on radio. The one that has lawyers who have lawyers.
4: Lord.
5: Let me tell you how lawyers are working overtime.
4: Yo, even when I try to forget these things, Crystal Panda always finds a way to remind me.
1: But of course, come on, that's what you said.
4: There was that situation in life.
1: Yeah.
4: I didn't say it, I just said what somebody else
1: there, mommy?
4: Said.
1: You're there, mommy. For us, we know you as a woman who is there than you there again.
5: Iron lady.
4: Truth or dare?
1: Dare.
5: You're brave.
4: Very brave. Yeah. You to talk about the dollhouse experience.
1: I just saw a post, but I don't even know what it is about. Oh, it's her show.
5: Whose show?
1: Alicia's show.
5: Uh huh.
1: She's doing a show, like a real show.
4: Yeah, the dollhouse.
1: Mm-hmm. Oh, she got a show?
4: Yeah.
1: I got a post about it.
5: Oh.
1: I didn't know.
5: I'm gonna tell you.
1: No, I didn't know about it. No, I just saw the post. Yeah. And I'm like, oh, she's holding a show.
4: Mm-hmm.
1: The first time.
5: I gotta
1: support
5: her. What would be better is you showing up
4: and doing a job.
5: Support her.
1: If I'm not invited, I don't go to places.
5: I get it, Mukwano. You know you want to be there.
1: But I can buy tickets because one time she also bought tickets for my festival.
4: Oh, wow. A supportive couple.
5: Buy tickets.
4: Oh, sorry.
5: I know.
1: Yes, summit. I'm on.
4: Tomorrow, Vinka is going to be showing us what she has been cooking over the years. Tomorrow, Cricket Ovo is going to be full.
5: Mukwa
4: is going to use another word.
5: You are going to
4: be confused. Cricket Ovo is going to be so full, and we're going to be there supporting Vinka. Mm. I'm going to be asking you guys, what are those different incidences or experiences you remember about Vinka before you actually step in tomorrow at Cricket Ovo?
5: Okay, let me go first. The first time I came to Uganda, Vinka was actually one of the first musicians I familiarized with. That's when Bailando had just come out. It was really big. Initially, I wasn't sure if he was a girl or a boy, but I was like...
4: When you had the song.
5: Yeah, when I heard the voice. Because, you know, she has a very deep, raspy voice.
4: I like it.
5: And I was like, is this a girl or a boy? And then I found out it was a girl, and I was like, this girl is good.
4: This girl is
5: very good. And then the second time, it was Oberfest when she performed, and I got to watch her live on stage. That girl has energy.
4: Mm.
5: That girl can perform. That girl knows what she wants, and she went for it. And I am so, so happy to get to experience Vinka for a second time live in concert.
1: Well, for me, my best experience, because I don't have a worst experience with Vinka.
5: Mm.
1: I mean, it was a time I really wanted her to be on one of my shows that I do organize.
5: Yeah.
1: And then...
4: Say that show, MPD.
1: No, it wasn't MPD.
4: Mm. Okay.
1: I do other shows apart from MPD.
4: Yeah. We are sorry, sir.
1: Nganei,
4: oh,
1: we man.
5: Kadol
1: but
5: House.
1: Then I try to talk to the manager. The manager's like, when I sent an tono, think about it, why don't I call the artist? When I talked to her about how she talked to me, how she was concerned, she could call me. It's like, okay, let me call you back. And she called the manager. Like, you see, she's trying.
5: She wants to, yeah.
1: And she wanted to be there. But the money I had, guys, not...
4: But you could see. Yeah.
1: And that is what made me love her.
4: Okay.
1: And that is what made me support her.
4: For me, it's
5: an amazing soul.
4: It's the dramatic Vinka I like. The time she was in South Sudan and a fan tried to be funny on her, I didn't see that teke coming. That kick, I didn't see it coming.
1: Oh.
4: That video is always in my head. Like, every time they talk about Vinka and her drama. Then when I saw Irene Talley, I remember I first saw it on your show on TV.
1: Yeah.
4: When I saw you talk about it and the post Irene Talley had done.
1: Yeah.
4: I was like, this show is going to be successful.
1: Yeah.
4: I could tell it's going to be successful.
1: Yeah.
4: So from the dancer to the artist manager to the artist to all the big female artists we have in Uganda now, Vinka is going to show us what she has been cooking over the years. And Ugandans know better that we don't even need to explain, oh, Vinka sang this song. Oh, Vinka. Mm. You guys know it.
1: There's something I want us to agree on.
4: Mm.
1: You see, as a woman, you can be married to somebody who is affiliated to a certain political party. But you're the woman. You're married to that man.
5: Mm.
1: You gotta support your man. I was seeing so many people trying to put down Vinka's concert, relating it to politics and all that.
5: Yes.
1: Guys, whatever happened, happened. The lady has music. So get to take a politics aside. Go support the woman.
5: And I don't know why people like to knock other people's hustle just because your partner does other things.
4: You're but like, Vinka was... The music was there before the husband.
5: Exactly.
4: I remember because I think the time we got to know about the relationship was during lockdown when the Monday, the first visit.
5: Yes.
4: So that means Vinka was there before
5: and
4: even the husband.
5: And she has been,
4: And I don't even know why we are affiliating these things because the last time the husband went into the political race, he wasn't affiliated to any party. He was independent. Mm. So the best thing we can do right now is celebrate Ugandan music and celebrate Vinka as one of the people who have put our music on that other label.
5: Yeah. I hope the stage is pink. Vinka, that's all I ask for.
4: Please. So, Krista, what color do you want the stage to be?
1: Let it be pink.
4: Pink?
5: Oh, you want pink?
1: Because that's what I've been showing in the
5: post. Yeah.
4: Oh, you want it to be
5: the
4: pink.
5: The whole theme
1: Let's
5: has been
1: it
5: pink.
1: And she's a lady. I mean, she has this
5: girly
1: feel.
5: Stop that thing.

0: updating us about one or two, three things. And this time around, he was talking about Rage's concert, and it had the promoter Abitex involved.
1: Mm.
0: So this is what he said.
2: Rage mwagalanyo. Rage oyo. Sajja wange nyo mwagalanyo. Ne Rage wange yakoze ekivvulu. Kyabadde very successful at Kololo. Very successful event that Rage did. Ne kibuzo kye nina kiri nti. 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
0: So Palaso is saying why is Rage quiet?
3: But Rage is not known for talking.
0: Abitex Tabanga. Anti cat usually when male be volo, you either show something you're doing, either you have a vacation or like at least you show something on your socials. The only thing they showed was thanking us, the fans, who came through for them and the sponsors as well. But then when I called the other camp,
3: called the camp of Rage?
0: Yes. Bangambe immediately after the chivulu, bagenda kawe randa okumola muko. Bawumude muko for now. They're not being active in studio. They're just relaxing. And then I think this very weekend we also have Rage in Kasese.
3: Yeah, I saw the poster.
0: So I think after a long time we're gonna be seeing him again in the public eye.
3: So is it true that he was given 400 million?
0: I do not know about that one.
3: Abitex Tabanga to Sudia. 400 million. I was like, damn.
0: Abitex Yogera.
3: Yeah, he said it's
0: so much too awful.
3: I was like,
0: you can't mention that amount of money because you'd fear maybe the artist signs of Vio Nagamba. That's not the money you
3: give. Do you know how much 400 million is? Ngo inane course. Abitex gwe manyi akwate million binabi kuwe.
1: The other day you were saying 260 million is not a lot.
3: No. We're talking about even
0: Abitex.
3: Kololo. Organizing a show in Kololo can cost you 200 million plus.
1: Yes.
3: So if you're telling me the artist was given 400 million and organizing the concert itself it can take like 250. Now that means yeah, take him close to 600 million. So how much money did he make?
0: There is a pattern. There's a pattern of things I've come to put together.
1: Yes.
0: Apitex is a promoter who has a propaganda of every time he has an event, something must be going on. Like there is something. He either mentions something to create the news. Maybe he was just...
1: I think it's one of those things. He's one of those people who has understood showbiz and how to get people rattled up.
0: So he needs to change the script.
1: But either way... But it's working for him.
0: No,
1: it's
0: he
1: working.
0: He needs to change the script.
3: I'm seeing Abitex and Palaso working together on a concert soon.
0: You're suspecting it.
3: I've seen them going head-to-head on X. This one, response, Smanyas, if you want me to organize a concert for you, you have to put 500 million. Like, they're trying. I have a feeling they might.
0: You feel they're cooking?
3: Yes.
1: Something.
3: The same way Spice Dan is going to be at Kololo.
0: That one, you're going to be there 2027, Kololo. Ne manager, you're going to be posting, and I'm going to take a seat. I'm going to put those dates up, Spice.
3: Yes, Spice, to know more.
0: Kololo.
1: Let me tell you, if it's not broken, don't fix it.
3: Ne pala sune tu mwagala Kololo. Katibuli muyimbi ya manyinti wakabi. You have music. Tukwagala Kololo. Uncle P, tuwagala Kololo. You have the music.
0: Shiba Karonji, tuwagala Kololo.
3: Tuwagala Kololo, miruni ebiri.
0: Tuwagala Kololo. Who else?
3: I think Kololo, you're going to cover the new cricket oval.
0: It's that new determination.
3: But what man, you're in a music. Tukwagala wali kasai wako.
1: Crystal Panda.
3: Ane da baba.
0: Toina music.
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3: 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Nza mazima anga mama. Sikati.
0: Crystal Panda, tuwagala Kololo. Tugende Kololo.
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0: All right, 106.5 Energy Radio, the beat of the moment, sounds of Furthermore, and the song's called Mujileke. Play for you some Wallop from Amani. Hope you guys enjoy the tracks right over there. I'm reminding you, tomorrow it's going to be the watch party of the opening game of Premier League, and Coca-Cola is actually making you feel the vibe of Premier League. Premier League is actually back. And also, I'm reminding you that Esawa Yonachi Soboka, so drink a bottle of Coca-Cola, check that QR code on it, scan it, and get into the draw to win so many goodies, and you can as well win 1 million at the end of the month. Apart from tomorrow's game of Arsenal against Coventry, and on Saturday too, they're going to be having a watch party for Hull City and Man United, so make sure you be part of the two games and enjoy a cock.
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0: Well, I got my beautiful friend Winnie Mbabazi in the building. Well, she looks amazing. I like the outfit. I like, what is that? What color is that?
4: It's green. It's called Forest Green.
0: Forest Green.
4: Yeah.
0: Wow.
4: No, but if it wasn't for me, I wouldn't know why we get the work.
0: Manang, that's why...
4: You see my purpose in
0: that's
4: your
0: life. Why we are different. There are people that know, there are people that don't know.
4: Yeah.
0: And me, when I don't know, I accept I don't know. And
4: so
0: I ask.
4: Next time, so, be like, that's my friend, she teaches me many things.
0: Guys, my friend who teaches me things I don't know about is in the building.
4: Yeah.
0: My beautiful friend, Winnie Mbabazi.
4: Okay, come out. It's in a sentence. I'm cool. I don't have my... So, let's start with Formula One because we are back from the summer break. It's a Thursday, so as always, for when it's a race weekend, Thursday, it's it's 4-day action, Thursday, Friday, Saturday, Sunday. Recently, I had someone ask me, at what point, like, what happens throughout all these days? So basically, Thursday is the opening day of the race weekend, and it's media day. It's just media duties, speaking to journalists and all of that. Many drivers hate it, but they're contracted to do it, so they have to do it. Many of them don't like it because the questions that get asked, annoy them. Anyway, on Friday, there's practice sessions. Each team is supposed to have practice sessions. And then on Saturday, there's still a practice session and also qualifying. Qualifying determines who starts where on the grid, if you could call it that, on Sunday. So, then Sunday is the actual race day. So, anyway, now we are starting off with a Dutch Grand Prix after the summer break, and we've got one of the best drivers on the grid currently, Max Verstappen. He's not in a very good place this season, but you know, surely he's the kind that can pull miracles every now and again. He's Dutch. He knows this Zandvoort circuit very well. So Max Verstappen might create some magic, and I think his team, Oracle Red Bull, felt it to be the right time to make such a huge announcement. There's been rumors about him likely going to the likes of Mercedes and stuff like that. He started out with Red Bull. You would want... It's like, for example, rumors of Trent, let's say, going to Madrid. We're like, this is our boy, man. He started with us.
0: Kumbe was learning Spanish.
4: Kumbe, he was learning Spanish, this world. But Max has said he's not taking that role. He's sticking with Red Bull. They're the guys that have made him a four-time world champion. He's sticking with them. And just a few hours ago, Oracle Red Bull announced that Max Verstappen is extending his contract with them till the end of the 2030 season. So he's still around. If he wins even more in the next few years, he still might stay around. So heading into the Dutch Grand Prix, as the standings are at the moment, Kimi Antonelli of Mercedes, the 19-year-old who replaced Lewis Hamilton, is still 50 points ahead of the guy he replaced, who is now at Ferrari. Lewis, who's at 169 points. George Russell, the other Mercedes, is in third. Mercedes are on fire this year. I'd actually predicted Russell would be the better Mercedes, but here we are. George Russell is in third with just 9 points behind the one in second, Lewis. And then in fourth is the other Ferrari. So it's basically Mercedes-Ferrari. The other Ferrari is in fourth with Charles Leclerc with 138 points. And then Lando Norris, the title holder, actually, who won the championship last year, of McLaren, is in fifth. Now, we obviously, as the weekend comes, we'll still talk more about the Dutch Grand Prix. But with that being said, because I had to talk about that new contract with Max Verstappen. Let's talk about another boy who is a homegrown boy, and now he's also leaving Liverpool. Curtis Jones, man. I mentioned this, I think, about 2 days ago or so, and I didn't think it was that serious, but surely it is, because Curtis Jones is leaving Liverpool for Inter Milan.
0: Mm-hmm.
4: He's going there to join fellow Englishmen. There's John Stones already, Jed Spence. I think you've been seeing so many of those videos of Jed Spence over at Inter. And they're the reigning Serie A champions. They've apparently been trying to get their hands on Curtis Jones for a long time now. And many of the bids that they put in, Liverpool rejected. Mm. But now I think Liverpool are out of ideas, probably. Or maybe even the boy himself wants to go get some... probably try to start at another team, but I think that might be hard at Inter. Anyway, the move is worth an initial 30 million euros plus a further 5 million euros in add-ons, and Liverpool are said to also include a 10% sell-on clause, obviously. So let's wait and see what happens, but an announcement should be expected very soon, because apparently he's expected to travel to Milan for a medical today, and he'll be signing a 5-year contract which will last him till 2031. So that means maybe by the end of the weekend there should be an announcement from Inter Milan for Curtis Jones. I feel bad for Liverpool. It's almost like there's no homegrown talent anymore. But anyway, Carlos Baleba, I think Brian Bemo called him and said, bro, come, let's play football. He's set to undergo his Man United medical. His move is worth over £60 million. And obviously... apparently the deal is so close that a medical has already been prepared.
0: But I was told him. Even Liverpool got into the deal.
4: Yeah, but I don't think it's going to go Liverpool's way. Man United have wanted this boy since like 2024. We've been talking about him for like 3 summers.
0: He agreed personal terms last year.
4: Yeah, so, and I think he would want to go play with his friends. And he's traveling also to Manchester. And he's already agreed terms, like you said. It's going to be a 5-year contract, just like Curtis Jones is at Inter Milan. And maybe that's an announcement we should look forward to. Because 1st September is just around
0: the
4: corner.
0: How about Victor Osimhen? Like, I've been told...
4: The Arsenal things, eh?
0: No. Victor, I've been told him is linked to United. United want another striker.
4: There was that being said, but I think the Arsenal conversation went ahead of that, because obviously Arsenal, it's like they were trying to get like double of every position and stuff. And Man United don't seem very keen on it. Most of the news really has been about Arsenal. But also, I don't think that's going to... take him anywhere. Let me tell you one thing I've found also on Twitter, and it's funny because it's Nigerians themselves saying it. Mikel Arteta is very known to not deal with problematic players. If you have a temper, if you have you don't know how to keep it behind closed doors, he's not dealing with you.
0: And right.
4: He may want him as much as possible, but he may not want to deal with a player that has such... If you've seen Victor Osimhen play, it is a miracle to watch him even get... It could even be his own teammate. There's a time he went after... I think it was AFCON, yeah. He went after... What's his name? The boy... African footballer of the other year. What's his name? I've forgotten his name. It has
0: Ademola Lookman.
4: Yeah, Ademola Lookman. And Nigerians was like... Lookman himself has come out and be like, you know, he's a calm guy. He's like, no, guys, these are things that happen on the pitch. And but he's too much. There's a time he attacked his coaches, Nigerian coaches, online. He's very problematic. But I don't think that's going to happen, to put it simply. Yesterday, if I look a bit sleepy, you find me today, and I seem out of it a bit, it's because...

0: Because I was at basketball at game 6 last night.
1: So you'd be there every day? Every time
0: every
1: they have
0: time
1: a game?
0: Every time there's a game, pretty much.
1: So you love basketball and more than football?
0: More than football?
1: Mm.
0: No, I'd say football over basketball.
1: Ah.
0: Yeah, football, Formula One, tennis, couple. But I love basketball as well.
1: When is the next game of basketball?
0: Game 7, it's on Saturday. It's the last and final. So anyway, Namungo Blazers are specialists at this point in breaking the hearts of City Oilers fans. They've come from behind on two occasions to level the series. There's supposed to be 7 games in a series, final series. And they came from behind to make it 2-2 in Game 4. I came here, told you about it. And then City Oilers took Game 5. So then the series was at 3-2. What that meant was yesterday, City Oilers just needed to win yesterday's game so they can take the series, so they can win the championship again, take it back from Blazers, who, stole it from them, took it last year, and it didn't happen. Mm. The loudest cheer I had in the arena yesterday was when, a few minutes to the end of the game, when they were taking out the trophy. Because now no one is winning it, right?
1: Yeah.
0: So City Oilers just needed one game, Blazers needed two. You know, it was 3-2. So Blazers managed to level the series again. And this time with a huge, huge margin. And the game ended 64-82. An 18-point difference. I can't even tell you how embarrassing this is for City Oilers. I think that's the best way to put it. Because all these other games have been like a margin of like 4 points. And those, you know, tiny, tiny points. But this is a huge margin. Anyway, the series is at 3-3 now. And the last game is going to be in Hoima. Some guys I know are already traveling. Some will be going tomorrow. The game will be on Saturday, Game 7. Then we'll find out who will be taking it home.
1: Thank you.
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0: All right, 106.5 Energy Radio, the beat of the moment. Crystal Panda here, Kuhani, and it's exactly 15 past midday, and we are in the second hour of the show. That's a powerful quickie, but for now, we'll go slide into the convo of the day.
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3: 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They specifically specialize in that. But also remember, today is Thursday, Boss Burger Thursday.
0: Yes,
3: buy
0: sir.
3: Two, get one free.
0: 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I tell you what, Vinka, live in Costa tomorrow, guys, go through and support her. If you still want to buy Alibaba tickets off the Momo app, go and buy them as you speak. And also Lady Jasmine, 4th September, same venue. And if you want to get those Alibaba tickets, go on the MTN Momo app for you to buy them. Or you can as well dial 165 hash to be able to buy the tickets. Now, we're talking about the convo. Well, we're in a generation whereby everybody feels like they are smart. We're in a generation whereby people don't want to take advice from people and also criticism and all that. So we would love to ask our elders, the people that are listening to us right now, because right now we're communicating to Gen Zs, right?
3: Yeah.
0: So we're asking you guys, if you could leave one piece of business wisdom to the next generation, what would it be?
3: If
0: you're to leave one piece of business wisdom, because we know, man, you can't get rich without income, without something that gives you something. And you got to create a business for you to have money and create money. So for the people that have had businesses that have also been employed and you're planning on starting your car thing, this conversation is for you. If you could leave one piece of business wisdom to the next generation, what would it be? Unasema Kiswahili na chitu gani?
3: Aya, kwa wazee wetu, yani. Ungekuwa na... Oh my God. 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
0: Twagala otuweyo amagezi aga business. 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
1: Young girl, no one that back calling me splurge. 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

0: Yes, 106.5 Energy Radio, the beat of the moment. Dead Fresh from Lil Baby and Wash It from Ashake, DJ Snake. Hope you guys enjoy the tracks right here on the show. We also play for you some detail from Bruce Melody all the way from Rwanda, for all the Rwandese. What's up, Mugambachi? All right, let's get into the conversation of the day. And we're asking you, if you are listening to us, your business owner or what, leave business, one piece of business wisdom to the next generation. And what is that business wisdom? One piece that you can tell us. According to me, I think ladies go first.
1: No, you are the oldest here.
0: I think one thing is you need to be able to dare. You need to have a daring heart.
1: Like the dare mommy.
0: You need to be, if you fear to dare, you'll never ever be successful in life.
1: I am.
0: Because you see, if you're to start something, you have the vision in your mind.
1: Mm.
0: For you to make that thing come to life, you gotta make sure you dare yourself to make it.
1: Okay.
0: You need to be uncomfortable in solving things.
1: Mm-hmm.
0: When you're comfortable in solving things, you'll never make it happen.
1: Yeah.
0: Because when you're comfortable, you'll be like, okay, I'll do it tomorrow. Okay.
1: You don't feel the need to push yourself.
0: But you need to be uncomfortable.
1: Mm.
0: That's when you're gonna have the urge and the need and the zeal to push yourself.
1: Yeah.
0: Another one, you gotta be competitive.
1: Mm.
0: Even if you have a business that you do and your mom is doing it,
1: mm-hmm.
0: you need to have the competition in your heart.
1: Yes.
0: Even if your dad or your brother or sister is doing the same business like you, you need to be very competitive. But don't go at an extreme of hatred and all that.
1: Mm-hmm.
0: Be competitive, but don't fight.
1: Okay.
0: Another one is you need to be good in risk taking. Something I've learned, bro. Mm. You can never do any business if you're not a risk taker.
1: Yeah.
0: Because time is going to reach. One thing I've realized about Kampala businesses, you may not earn from that business in the first 5 years.
1: Mm-hmm.
0: But if you're consistent and you take risks, you put in stuff, you use your money, time may reach and God pays back.
1: True.
0: But if you're sticking to it and you're risk taking, you can make that happen.
1: Okay.
0: Yeah.
1: I like that. I like that advice. I think the one thing I tell young people, and this is something I learned too late, is save as early as possible. Invest as early as possible.
0: Mm.
1: Like, if you have the opportunity to start saving at the age of 16, do it. Save. Like, most of us, we didn't know the value of having a bank account ensuring that you actually have those statements.
0: Yeah.
1: Because even when you want to travel into this outside country, some countries are going to be like, we need to see your bank statements.
0: Mm.
1: We need to see all these things. Like, save right now. Also, make plans.
0: Yeah.
1: Make plans, especially for people who want to start families. Make plans. Plan for your kids. If you are with someone and this person is like, oh, I want us to get married, like, ask the hard questions, you know? Ask those hard questions, because most of the time when it comes to businesses, you are going to be like, oh, I already have this business, I can already start a family.
0: Mm.
1: That's not a guarantee. You can wake up tomorrow and everything crumbles down. You get so always have a backup plan. Always have a backup plan. Also, last, I always believe in this. If you have the opportunity to venture into agriculture, do it.
0: Do it now.
1: Do it. It never fails.
0: Mm.
1: Food. People need food every day.
0: That's my retirement plan.
1: Do it. Me too.
0: Yeah.
1: I was telling someone the other day, and I told them, like, I want to have a farm. And they were like, no, you don't look like a girl who wants to have a farm. You look like you want to have a makeup studio. And like, me makeup studio. Oh,
0: there's
1: no.
0: Somewhere I already bought an acre and I'm already, like, you know.
1: So
0: that's my retirement plan, bro. I don't want to be in this business for the next 3-4 years.
1: Now. I love it.
0: And another one for us guys is about choosing the right girlfriend, the right, because from a girlfriend to a woman to a wife.
1: Yes.
0: Because you see, these are things, you can have a girlfriend, and all they do is, baby, let's party here, let's do this. But you can have a girlfriend that can tell you, babe, today we
1: overspent.
0: Not everybody. Me, I listen to my girl. When you tell me, yo, babe, today we've overspent. I like a woman that is going to advise me when it comes to money, because I see you're seeing something in me.
1: If you ever get a girlfriend
0: that advises you when it comes to money, how you spend, keep that girl.
1: Mm-hmm.
0: Many girls don't see that, because many girls, all they care about, oh, get me this. Oh my God, I want CJs. Oh my God, I want... Bro, you can be spending money, but if you have a woman that can care about your spending, that's a sign that girl wants in her life.
1: Bam! Me, I stopped advising people when it comes to their own money.
0: I get you, Kohani, I get you, but The best decision, I think the best business decision any man can make is starts with who you choose to have.
1: Yes.
0: Because your woman is going to determine how you're going to be spending.
1: Mm-hmm.
0: Many girls we date, they don't even care about where you get the money from as long as you spend on her.
1: Mm.
0: But what if where I'm getting the money from, I no longer get that money? How am I going to be able to spend on you?
1: I think the other advice I can give everyone, but mostly I hear it being given to girls, but also it also relates to every young person.
0: Yeah.
1: Make sure you have a source of income that no one knows about. This is yours.
0: Yes.
1: Like, it's yours. Have a source of income no one knows about. Like, it's only you. It's only you. Let that be your rainy day income. You know, like, if worst goes to worst,
0: that's where you
1: have
0: pull.
1: Yes, you have your kamani somewhere. Not your mother knows. Even like just you and God.
0: And now another one: never disclose your net worth. Never disclose how much you get your income to your partner. Never do that.
1: Why? I want to know how much money
0: a,
1: I make.
0: Never do it as a man.
1: Why?
0: To us guys, never disclose that, baby, this is what I get in.
1: Why?
0: You ladies judge us according to what we get. How? You're going to leave me because you know I'm done, like I don't have anything. Because you're going to think about the next one because you know I don't have anything. But you got to let that woman be thinking like, okay, does he have money? Does he? But the minute you disclose that, hey, baby, this is what I have and all that, the woman is going to look at you like, okay, so I think I made a mistake. I need to
1: Let me tell you something. You see, here's the thing, and I feel like most people don't actually understand this. Like, people think you can have the most richest man in the world, but he's not generous.
0: Yeah.
1: Or you can have the most richest woman in the world, but she's not generous. But also, you can have a regular guy, but he's generous. He's like, I have 20K.
0: Yeah.
1: I will give my babe 10K. I keep 10K. You
0: That's
1: get it?
0: That's okay. But never, ever, as you're starting a business, don't disclose where, how you spend, and how you get in.
1: But then for me, in a relationship, money is such a difficult conversation.
0: Ayo.
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7: 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Last night things happened without planning. 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
8: 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Relax. What you need is Escapel.
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8: 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If taken correctly and on time, follow the instructions carefully, and all will be well.
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0: Opinion is the cheapest commodity that everyone can have. Now, I don't want you to care about the opinion of others because that's not important. That is their paradigm. That is their definition. I want you to look in the mirror and ask yourself, who am I? Because that is the most important version and reflection of yourself.
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0: Yes, 106.5 Energy Radio, the beat of the moment. Crystal Panda here and Kohani. And it's exactly 15 to 1 p.m. And we are in the second hour of the show. And in the next hour, we'll be having Dr. Brain, who's going to be pulling up. We'll talk about more about his music. And I'm reminding you about Coca-Cola. Esawa Yonachi Soboka. So buy a bottle of Coca-Cola, scan the QR code on it for you to be able to get into the draw and win so many goodies. I'm talking about money. And at the end of the month, we'll be having a lucky winner who will be taking away 1 million Ugandan shillings. And also, we are reminding you that tomorrow we're going to have a watch party at Millennium Grounds, Lugogo, for the game of Arsenal against Coventry City. At the same time, on Saturday, Man United Hull City, we're going to be having a watch game party. So make sure you be right over there too.
1: Now, remember, if you are a student, this is the time to be active, because not only is the bazaar happening, but it's coming to you. So stay tuned to find out which universities we're coming to. But also, if you have dreams of studying abroad, Stable International is inviting you for their Stable International Expo that is going to be happening at Kabira Country Club. It is totally entry free. But for more information, you can send an email to Uganda@sableinternational.com, and you will be able to get all the information you need about this expo. But also, they're going to have professionals who are going to come and talk to these

0: students and help them find schools that they can go to on international levels.
1: Well, we have some reactions here on our WhatsApp, and we're asking you a piece of advice you can, a piece of business wisdom that you can give to the next generation. There's somebody right here, it's called It's Me Martin. My take on this is you need to seek wisdom from a person who is three times richer than you, and you should not ask people on the same level like you. They discourage. Wow, that's actually really important. There are people that will tell you, "Atichisuboka, it is impossible."
0: Yeah, do you think you can achieve that? Do you what? Yeah, and that's why I don't like talking about the things I want to do. Sometimes. Mm. Like, I just do it, and then you will find me along the way.
1: Mm.
0: Yeah.
1: Kali, give us a call, 0777-674-674. Give us a call right now and tell us your thoughts about the convo of the day. And we're also reminding you about Lydia Jasmine live in concert on the 4th of September. So go and enjoy it at Logo Cricket Oval. It's going to go down, one of the biggest concerts of one of the female artists we got. She was right here last time on Monday, and she told you guys it's going to be fabulous. So what are you waiting for? Get those tickets right now from the MTN Momo app. You can as well dial *165# for you to be able to get the tickets.
0: Do you know that's one thing I've forgotten that we didn't tell the youth when it comes to when you're planning. Mm. Don't talk about the things you want to do.
1: Mm-hmm.
0: Not everyone wants to see you succeed.
1: Mm.
0: So if you can keep your mouth shut, do it.
1: Eh?
2: We play the hits you love
3: right back. Okay, I tell her bring it back. I got all the hits. What
2: energy?
4: We match the hits.
2: Feel the energy.
4: Yeah.
2: Across Uganda.
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1: If vibes were currency, we'd be big. Billionaires. This is the biggest station in the land, and we're not sorry. 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

0: All right, sounds of Joshua Baraka right over there. Beautiful track. What do I know? Play for some Yivule from Caesar. Hope you guys enjoy the track right over there.
1: But it is top of the hour, and as usual, you know top of the hour is Airtel Volti time. So go ahead and get yourself some of that Airtel Volti. It doesn't matter where you are, it works everywhere.
0: Everywhere. We're getting into the quickie with Airtel Volti. We come back, Dr. Brian in the building.
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2: Yes, 106.5 Energy Radio, the beat of the moment. Let's get into some facts as we wait for Dr. Brain to pull up, because I don't know why he's behind time, but I think that's the industry, man. But well, did you know that this is something that I was going through and I related so well with it. It is actually something that all the firstborns. Now, did you know that firstborn children tend to have a higher IQ than their siblings?
3: Yeah, true. By the way, fun fact, guess what?
2: Mm.
3: Wait, let me get a drink.
2: Firstborn children tend to have a higher IQ than their siblings, and it's a fact. Believe it or don't.
3: Okay, true. Janet was always smarter than the rest of us.
2: Who is your sister, big sister?
3: Yeah, my big sister. It's just that she never talked about it. So today is her birthday.
2: Today's your sister's birthday?
3: Yeah, today's my sister's birthday.
2: Wow.
3: She's turning 40.
2: Woo!
3: Happy birthday, Janet.
2: Cock yes, sir.
3: It. Yeah, so she's turning 40. Next month, I'm turning 29.
2: So is she smarter than you guys?
3: Yes, she is.
2: So it is true.
3: Yeah, it's true. That
2: firstborns have a higher IQ than their siblings.
3: Yeah, she is.
2: That's why firstborns are like the second parents.
3: Yeah. Janet has raised me, to be honest.
2: Kali, what's your fact?
3: You, girl. So my fact for today is, did you know that when you eat spicy food, most of the time they tell you to drink milk, right?
2: Mm-hmm.
3: So if you drink warm water, it goes away faster.
2: Oh.
3: Yeah. If you don't believe me, you try it at lunchtime.
2: So when you eat spicy food,
3: yes,
2: with chili,
3: yes,
2: you gotta take warm water, not milk.
3: Warm water, yeah. It takes away the spiciness faster than milk.
2: Why is it that when they say maybe somebody takes poison and all that, you give them milk?
3: Because most of the time, I think most poisons are acidic. And when it comes to milk, it's kind of like a base in some sense. You give them milk or ash. So that it can dilute the situation going on, yeah.
2: Well, if you didn't know.
3: Now you know. But also remember, Nile Agro products.
2: You're saying?
3: Go ahead and get yourself some Nile Agro products this afternoon when you're making your lunch. But also grab an Eververse. But Boss Burger is still there. Today is Thursday. So what are you waiting for?
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0: production. All right, 106.5 Energy Radio, the beat of the moment. Crystal Panda here, Kuhani, and we are the AM show. It's around 23 minutes past 1 p.m. And finally, Dr. Brain is in the building. The man himself, the man of the hour, the man of the month, the man of the week. He has everything going on his way. How does that feel, bruv? How do you feel?
1: Amazing, you know.
0: First, say hi to the people, man.
1: Gratitude.
0: Say hi to the people.
1: Listeners of NRG Radio.
0: Yeah,
1: I'm here to bring in the energy,
0: the vibe
1: that I've been invited for.
0: Yes, sir.
1: I'm happy to be speaking to you.
0: How do you feel at the moment that you have the most trending song in the country?
1: I'm only grateful that it is coming the most necessary time when I have a concert.
0: Yes.
1: Yeah, it is a blessing, you know.
0: Yes. So I mean, we're talking about the projects you're well known for being a good writer.
1: Thank you.
0: I think you're a legendary writer.
1: Thank you.
0: Allow me crown you like that.
1: Thank you, sir.
0: So now people are trying so hard, because you see, even me being a radio presenter, TV presenter, and then I do music, and remember, you're confusing.
1: Yeah.
0: Do you also find it hard to convince people that you're a better artist than a writer?
1: I don't convince them. I'm only grateful that songwriting, being something I did unintendedly, became something I can be crowned for, because great singers are very many. Sometimes it's hard for someone to say this is my favorite, but I've gotten a chance to be using many vessels to put out the message that is on my heart. So somehow the crown is evident somehow. Where I am, like, mwemuko munyambye nnyo baganda banga bakirizo kuyimba nyimba zange okubera nga nsolo kakasa abantu banji. I can't tell them I'm a better singer than a songwriter. Nganange nina enyimba zenji ya nempliyanga luno sisobola kuluyimba.
0: No passing on.
1: Nendo passing on ngamba akanuba kankwile kubrada panda wana solo kakola na gata mcha sobode. Chitegira. Kwe gamba, I admit that I'm a better songwriter than a singer because there is no favorite singer for someone.
0: Yeah.
1: Some people just say that you are their favorite because you are the man of the moment. But they always have their favorites. Few people can play one artist a day. Yeah, those are the fewest people.
0: Well, for the people that are listening to us for the first time, man, we have one of the biggest songwriters in Uganda, and I must say in Africa too. And I must say I'm grateful that I've got a chance to work with him, and I'm still working with him on a song, Mochisenge. I think we first worked together on Empere. That was the first project we worked together.
1: You guy. Yeah. That's the Wanderlula. Wanderlula.
0: That jam right there.
1: You could hear me in the background, mama.
0: Yeah.
1: I was like, for me to. Yeah.
2: That was you.
0: It was,
2: That's amazing, man. Pick up on yourself.
0: So it was a good one that we worked together. I got to know who Dr. Brain is as a writer.
2: Yeah.
0: And now I can tell why very many artists in Uganda that want him on the project, want to have his lyrics on the project. Is that an artist? Because I'm not going to say the ones you've worked with. Is there an artist that you've not worked with? That is big, that is in the music industry.
1: Yeah, I haven't worked with Bebe Cool.
0: Really?
1: The only time Bebe Cool
0: sang, get close to the microphone.
1: The only time Bebe Cool sang on my lyrics is when he collaborated with Ray Sigincha, because I had written that song for Ray. Ray wanted something vibey, so he contacted me when he had a management that time. So they remixed the song. After years, that's when Bebe Cool sang my lyrics. But he didn't know maybe I wrote that.
0: What song was that?
1: Kona.
0: Hey! So would you love to work with Bebe Cool?
1: I would. He's a good... He's good at delivering things.
2: Yes.
1: Yeah, he executes things.
2: Mm.
1: He's a great singer.
2: Mm.
1: Yeah, he's a great singer.
0: Have you written for Bobby Wine, Chameleon?
1: Personally, I haven't known both of them to be written for.
2: Yes.
1: Yeah.
0: I get you.
1: And in the beginning,
2: mm-hmm.
1: you really want to work with people.
2: Mm-hmm.
1: But with time, you want to work with people that want to work with you.
2: Mm-hmm.
0: Yeah.
1: Yeah.
0: I get you.
1: Mm-hmm.
2: But given the opportunity, you would write for them.
1: I would.
2: Yeah.
1: I would, because I've been vibing to their music since childhood.
2: Yes.
1: How can't I know where to pass when I'm writing for them?
2: Mm.
1: Yeah, I can do the spiritual mapping.
2: I saw you in another interview where they asked you about what would you do if you woke up one day and you couldn't write anymore, you couldn't sing anymore, and you were so passionate about it. You said you would even sell your arm.
1: What makes
2: you feel so passionate about music like that?
1: Lately we had an argument with my friends.
2: Yes.
1: I know they were more right than myself.
2: Mm.
1: If there was a reason for me to lose one of the two,
2: mm-hmm.
1: The ears and the eyes,
2: yes,
1: I would lose my eyes, because I think I've seen many beautiful things.
2: Yeah.
1: And I can still close my eyes and see them.
2: Mm.
1: But when I close my ears,
2: yes,
1: I hear nothing.
2: Yeah.
1: That's why I wouldn't live in a life where I can't listen to music or make a song, because a mute someone can't write a song, and someone that is deaf can't sing.
2: Yeah.
1: They can't listen to music.
2: Mm.
1: The beauty of sound is what keeps evolving in us,
2: mm-hmm.
1: and I treasure that the most.
0: Mm.
1: I really fear the day I will wake up and I can't write a good song.
2: Yeah.
1: It will be a sign that I've forsaken my spirit and my purpose somehow.
2: Mm.
1: Yeah. Wo sanga ndi bangambye mbungenze kola bintu bilala nenga I'm destined for this.
2: Yeah.
1: Yeah, so I fear that day. I don't wish to wake up when I can't write a good song.
2: Mm.
1: I would rather not wake up.
0: Have you ever written a song and after you're like, this is not me? After writing it, it's done, you listen to it.
1: Mm. Many times.
0: They're about to release the song and you're like, that song, no, don't release it. I don't feel it.
1: That song, Nkuulira.
2: Mm.
1: Nkuulira, the one I did with Kataleya and Karen. I had written it for Caro Nantongo, but she had a lot going on by that time.
0: Yes.
1: Then I sent it to she, but she was in her maternity period.
2: Mm.
1: Then I released that song and it got 6,000 views in 3 weeks on TikTok.
2: Yeah.
1: I put it in privacy.
2: Mm-hmm.
0: You did.
1: Kumbe. One of those 6,000 people, one of those 6,000 views that I got, was a big fan. So he made a lyrics video.
2: Mm.
1: That's when I woke up and it had 6,000 likes.
2: Mm.
1: When I saw the lyrics video, someone tagged me and they were asking for the song. I went and put and republished my post, and in the morning it had 100k views.
2: Yeah,
1: and then we thought of releasing the song,
2: mm-hmm.
1: but I was still not vibing with it until it got many challenges, many videos, posts on TikTok.
2: Yeah,
1: then we got Kataleya and Kando on it.
2: Mm.
1: They helped me shoot the video, mm-hmm. with Ray Pan Management when they were still together.
2: Mm.
1: That's how it came out.
0: Who's that one artist that has ever been hard to work with, you as a writer? That artist, no, in a good way.
1: Yeah, in a good way.
0: That this person, I wrote for this person, but then whatever I was writing, they were not feeling it, and I had to redo and redo again until I gave them the perfect thing they liked.
1: I always have to edit Karoka Sita's music. I take more time writing for Tracy Melon.
2: Mm-hmm.
1: She comes in studio with the imaginations that she wants to put to life.
2: Yes.
1: So many times I'll follow her music but insert the lyrics.
2: Yeah.
1: Many times I will not. even you, Panda, I can't write a lyric that you don't like. Mm. Even if I like it, I have to defend it.
2: Yes.
1: Yeah. So yes, you're among them.
0: Yes.
1: Panda, call it a band. Panda, I got a new into a chili is a go moon to again a chag, I out again a quebos and batting church. Mm. And that is beauty.
0: Yeah.
1: Kubanganzi, we still are guided, I can go any deep.
2: Mm.
1: But poetry is decaying in humanity slowly.
2: Mm.
1: Yeah.
2: Mm-hmm.
1: Many people wouldn't vibe to Kendrick Lamar because they can't sing along.
2: Yes, yes.
1: And they will sing to Migos.
2: Mm.
1: Yeah. And when he gets a sing along, he makes a hit.
0: Yeah. True. I get it. We're going to get into a break. When we come back, Dr. Brain is right over here. We're still talking about a lot. He has the most trending song currently in the country. Stick around.
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0: vocals, energetic performance from a hot bee on stage to the hot ones in crowd. 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
1: Another day, another happy African song. 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

0: Dr. Brain is very emotional right now, blood. 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This song, I think, I've never listened to a song in my life, and the minute I just play the song, I just feel like crying. You see how you feel like you're about to cry? Just don't cry, my guy. Please don't cry. There are songs as an artist that you can do. They're relatable and they touch you as an artist. You have to be strong, my guy. Please don't cry. Please don't cry. It is okay, my guy. It is okay, bro. That's how big this song is, man. Sorry, my guy. You need a minute or so? Koka kanem katono?
1: I'm sorry.
0: No, it's okay, bro. It's okay. Okay, guys. Oh, this song right here. I just don't know if you woke up one morning. It is okay. You can cry. It's okay.
1: It's okay.
0: It's okay to cry.
1: I'm good. I'm good.
0: It is okay to cry.
1: I'm good. I'm good, brother CP.
0: Okay, let's break down this song. Why is this song so emotional and touching to you?
1: Brother CP, sometimes there is what is right in the eyes of the community and what is right for your spirit. So sometimes we don't follow the paths, the spiritual paths of our parents. No.
0: It's fine. It's okay. It's well, bro.
1: Kali,
0: you are still selling?
1: Sometimes we are spiritually forced not to follow our parents' spiritual path because we are all different. They can only give birth to the body, but the spirit ain't nothing they can tame. They can try, but it will always come back here to fight the battles that didn't end or be completed. So that drives you to that drive that that drove me to the lyric that says, maybe I don't go to the mosque, but my friends and family,
0: they do,
1: are very religious. They can tell you everything in the Quran. Another thing that really hurts is knowing that people that really wish you the best can't afford to do what their heart desires. Because many broken hearts come in assumptions.
0: Yep.
1: Like when your girlfriend asks you for data, I'm talking about people downtown or everyone in our life I'm talking about. When your girl asks you for something and you can't afford it and

0: You see your girl with it, they owe you an explanation, but it's your fault. It's your fault because you promised a lot. So it really hurts. The prayer shouldn't be individual. It should be generous, because many people have really come through for us. I couldn't mention them all in the song, but every name you hear in that song is real. And talking about taking me back to my to the back of my jaja is like asking to be born again. In case I fail in this life, may I see another life that is joyful. May I play again, because you sometimes forget to play, forget how to play. That's why we end up sometimes in drugs, looking for fun that we could get from a wooden car, that we could get from. It is very heartbreaking. That's why on the 26th, I decided that I'll go very early in the morning to play with whoever will come early. I have a lot of games that I've put down, and I'm trying to customize the boards and stuff such that we can play draft, Ludo, we can play this Wabitanga Blada, the things of jumping, everything that is possible. We are going to play it. More parking here, Sky's Hotel, Luansunga. People should learn how to have fun. Ngatebasa sude clinic oba bio chintu chiva mu laboratory. You don't need drugs or pills. They are the same thing. Maybe you don't have to pop pills to get high. You used to have the same adrenaline feeling.
1: Yes,
0: that is what I'm trying to
2: So this song, is it about your family, or even apart from your family, even your friends that have been there for you, what you've gone through?
0: You know this quote that says blood is thicker than water?
2: Yes.
0: It was twisted.
2: Oh.
0: Yeah, it had to be. The blood of the covenant is thicker than the water of the womb. You have friends that resonate more with your life than your brothers.
1: Yes.
0: Why? Because it is a covenant. It is a spiritual family. That's a family you choose for yourself. That's a family you can move out anytime you feel like. You are not totally tied to it. You get it.
2: I get you.
0: You can call me brother today and call me enemy tomorrow. But it is evil to call your brother an enemy, your brother from your mother. But sometimes they are not our best friends. So it is not for family alone, but is for family at all, for family at large, even friends of the family, even your friends that became brothers. Yeah, something like that.
1: You talked about your jaja. Is she still around?
0: My jaja is still around.
1: Yeah.
0: But she's very elderly now.
1: Yeah. If you were to say something to her, what would you tell her?
0: I'll tell her life is better around her. But you're not here to be safe.
1: Yeah.
0: Yeah.
2: Were you shocked about the reaction that you got from people? I posted that song, Dr. Quiff posted it. Even Bobby Wan reacted to the song. Were you shocked? Did you expect it? And when you saw that, how did it make you feel?
0: I just hoped, when I released that song, I just hoped at least 400 people like it.
1: Yes.
0: Because I knew they would cry with me when I'm performing it.
2: Wow.
0: But it came out to be very big. And it's trending number 5 on YouTube.
2: Bro, it's trending number 1 in Uganda.
0: Trending number 1 in Uganda.
2: Yeah.
0: And it's a surprise because some songs are personal. I really didn't want to release this song. But
2: why?
0: It does me things.
2: Oh, that's why you were crying. I get it. Every time you listen to it to yourself. Okay, how long did it take you to release the song when it was already done? Because you said it does things to you. So I think it took you a lot, like...
1: a lot of courage.
2: Yeah, for you to release it.
0: I've been with it for 1.5 months.
1: Oh, really? Yeah.
0: Yeah. I've been with it. Then I first recorded it on my phone. Then producer Montez sent me a beat that really sounds exactly like what was playing behind my mind writing the lyrics. So I knew it was a divine intervention. That's why I said I can't keep it to myself, as it would be very selfish. Because everyone likes someone that makes them happy, not someone that makes them sad.
1: Yes, true.
0: And now Happy African has to make you cry.
2: Now, maybe that's your calling, that you're supposed to give us that kind of music.
1: Actually, that was going to be my next question. Can we expect a similar project, or is this a one-off?
0: I have a whole album called Banabagwanga. But it does me things.
1: Yeah.
0: It does me things. That album, I've written it for 6 years now.
1: Yes.
0: I've been writing songs for minutes and stuff. But the courage of recording. You can write songs, but recording them. You can cry in the night writing the song in the book.
1: Yes.
0: But recording it, you're going to cry around people. You can cry alone writing it, but recording it, somehow someone will see you coming out of the studio with red eyes you didn't go with.
1: Yeah.
0: So that courage has always been disturbing me. But I have a whole album called Banabagwanga. Part of it is still on book. Part of it is recorded. Yeah.
2: Well, time is running so fast. Let's get into the concert that's coming up, your concert. I think the song came out at the right time when he has a concert.
1: Yeah.
2: Next month. Let's talk about it. Why did you come up with a concert, and why Skies?
0: Skies Hotel is a place I've parted from. And I liked how precise it is, because I fear big crowds somehow. I've not collected enough confidence as a stage performer, bro.
1: Yeah.
0: I've been so much into studio work, and I would like to meet each and everyone personally. At least I want to go there in the morning, take pictures with people, play with them, as I had just explained before, and get to know them. Those pictures are for me, maybe not for them, but I'll be looking like, this is the face of them, of my fan, this is the face of my fan, this is the face of... Of course, those that will accept to take pictures. Because my fans are somehow like me. But they support you. So when this song made them talk, I was very surprised. Because deep down I knew these people that view the music love it, even if they don't comment. But this time they explored it and said it. I'm very privileged.
2: How much are we paying? Time are we starting?
0: We are paying the time.
2: How much are we paying, the time?
0: Yeah, the tickets are already out.
1: Yes.
0: I have the physical tickets. I have tickets being sold on my website, www.drbrainlife.com. And I we have a Demon Mama Pay as well.
2: When is the event?
0: The event is on the 26th of September at Skies Hotel Nakuru.
2: Skies.
1: Amazing.
0: Yeah, it is the Doki Experience.
2: Doki Experience. Now, I call upon every Ugandan artist, and I say this on my TikTok. Dr. Brain has, I think, helped every artist here. I'm not going to mention names. You guys know yourselves. Please buy a table. Please buy a ticket. Go and sit in his music.
1: Yeah.
2: Let us celebrate him when we are still, you know, alive. When he's still alive. Some of you guys appreciate people gamazo kufa, which is actually a bad thing. You guys paying people is not enough. Somebody is writing a song for you, or wrote a song for you, for just maybe Nalukuanga as a friend, and you made millions off that song.
1: Yes.
2: The only thing that he deserves is at least your support on his big day.
1: True.
2: So please pull up for Dr. Brain, 26th of September at Skies Hotel.
0: Thank you.
2: Iran Zabganda wanga majaga ngegaja.
0: Wewa
2: papa. Ino jibe iramu.
0: And by the way, Panda, you're the only artist that ever makes concerts and come back to me. No ngamba mwana kanko. Cheye wampandi kila kaimba ka concert. Yeah. Nzeba imbiba kolani shoes abobomu. not afuna ticket no gula no gya no la balance onga nze cho si che chikulu
2: yeah
0: eri aba yali business abo lusinange mbana chikola kusanyu samutima because the giver is happier than the receiver.
2: Yeah thank you bro, I appreciate you and I love you and I respect you so much. Anything you want to leave to your fans as we go?
0: I love you
2: guys. When is the video dropping?
0: This week.
2: So, Bichaganya, the video is dropping this week. Me, I'm requesting before the show, please drop more music like that, like 3 songs.
0: All right.
2: Please, to yambe.
0: Thank you, sir.
2: To sabah.
0: Thank you, sir. Can you say that I'm going to go spiritual gym? I'm going to go to
1: all right. But anyway, as we wrap up, I have to remind everyone who is at home that Market by Momo is here to save your day. So if you're an online shopper, go ahead and get that. But also for all our students, we have the bazaar. It is coming. It is actually happening. So stay tuned to find out which universities we are coming to. But also Sable International is inviting you to their expo that's going to be happening at Kabira Country Club. But also, if you like cooking, if you are a person who likes to prepare their own meals, please do so with Nile Agro Products. Buy their flour and also buy their cooking oil. 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

most energetic performance, from the hot bee on stage to the hot ones in crowd. 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
2: 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It's your girl, Sheila Salter, Ayo Marcus, and MC Benji right here on The Transit Show. Now, it's exactly 5 minutes past 3 p.m. And ladies and gentlemen, today on the show, we have so much for you. We have lots of guests. We have so many promotions. We have so many presents to give out. And also, we have our games that we're going to be playing and conversation. So make sure you hit us up on 0740-674-674. Don't forget our socials at NRG Radio UG. Now, I want you guys to know about something amazing with Airtel. Now, Airtel Volte has something amazing, and they are giving out this thing that is called a Super HD voice calls. 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
2: 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Now, it's about that time. We start the show with the first quickie on right here on Energy Radio. So make sure you're locked in because it's time to shut up and dance. Ayo Marcus, let's go.
0: There's nothing as sweet as a quickie. Sweet as it sounds. This is the quickie on NRG Radio, the number one name in music.

0: 106.5 Energy Radio. You just listened to the amazing quickie with Ayo Marcus, and I hope you guys enjoyed it right here on the Transit Show. It's your girl Sheila Salter, Ayo Marcus, and MC Benji. And it's about that time we're getting to some hot sauce. But before that, say hello to the all new Guinness Smooth, that same irresistibly smooth taste, and now rocking a fresh, new, vibrant look. So why wait? Head over to your favorite bar, supermarket, grab a Guinness Smooth, and make it. Gentlemen, this is hot sauce, and you know it's a beautiful day. Only 18 minutes past 3 p.m. And let me tell you, we've been waiting for Vinka's concert. We've been asking about it. And most of you are wondering, is she going to kill it? How does the stage look? You know, all those questions you've been wondering about, they will be answered today on the show. We have some people who are coming through who are going to be with us and talk to us about Vinka's concert. But in the meantime, I saw a video that went viral, okay? There's a video that's gone viral, and it's Vinka that is showing up at her concert setup. Mm-hmm. Okay, she's looking beautiful. She's looking like a beautiful lady, and yep, ready to go crazy for us on the that is tomorrow, 21st of August. Now it's going down at the Cricket Oval, Lugogo. You guys better come through. You better get your tickets. You have to dial *165*20#, or you go through your Momo app. Ordinary tickets are 30,000 Ugandan shillings, and VIP tickets go for 75,000 Ugandan shillings.
1: Yep.
0: Now, honestly speaking, Vinka, you have really been in this industry for so long, and I really can't wait to see the magic that you're about to show us tomorrow.
1: It's gonna be crazy. I know Vinka, when it gets to the dance moves, she has been really putting in her time to come up with a better choreography that she'll be showing you on her show. But in the other news, we also get to see that the NSG also arrived in Kampala ahead of their Sounds of the Diaspora concert.
0: Yeah.
1: This very Saturday, the 22nd of August at Uma Show Grounds. I know many people are like gearing up for like concerts. I'm also getting to see another news in Ugandan hot sauce. We're getting to see this is Spice Diana.
0: Yes.
1: She's also fueling concert speculations after meeting with a certain media group. They also had to talk about, I think that's what they are talking about her future concert. Uganda Entertainment Country also continues to mourn that veteran artist, that Alex Mukulu. One thing I would say about Alex Mukulu is

0: he taught me one thing.
1: What?
0: You don't need to look for a viral moment.
1: Okay.
0: You have to be you. Keep doing what you're doing.
1: Yes.
0: Stick to your rules. You know, many artists out there have thrown away their values. Mm. You just wake up and find an artist on a random TikTok live quarreling with people or playing some games. Yes, I know you're getting into the people, but there is that authenticity that you tend to lose. You should be investing more in coming onto social media to tell us about your future project, your future plans. What do you have for us? Which concerts are you preparing? When are your release dates? Things like that.
1: Now, we're also going to talk about some DJs. Now, we have DJ Hadi, who just recently celebrated her birthday.
0: Yeah.
1: And she also recently released some birthday pictures looking fly. I loved it. But about her birthday, she got to celebrate it with some of her friends. Mm. I saw DJ V, I saw Katrina, and a bunch of other friends there at Mediterraneo. And it was really beautiful, very intimate. And I love that. I love intimate birthdays. So from Energy Radio and Transit Show, we're wishing DJ Hadi a happy belated birthday. But otherwise, that is a hot sauce already on the Transit Show. Hope you enjoyed it. Let's get back to the music right here on Energy Radio.
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1: 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It's your girl, Sheila Salter, Ayo Marcus, MC Benji, right here on the Transit Show. 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
3: When we get to the road, we don't see a major build-up of traffic along Kampala Road. Kampala Gayaza Road is also looking clear. You find a slight build-up of traffic around Vina Issa Road. Yusuf Relay Road, I don't see major build-up of traffic. I get to see a build-up of traffic around the areas of Mukwano. As you continue to the 6th Street, 8th Street, continuing to Namuongo, there's a slight build-up of traffic after that junction. There's a slight build-up of traffic around the areas of Lugogo, areas of Nakawa. There's a heavy build-up of traffic around the areas of Chireka Shopping Center, Boyo Gedede. And if you're heading to Namugongo, I see a slight build-up of traffic. But if you're planning to use Ntinda, I think you could use the Northern Bypass as your option, so that you could join to Kampala Gayaza Road to join town.
2: 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The whole of Ntinda, I came to Bukota, I was crying. Came to Akasha, I was crying. But regardless, that's what's happening. I'm here.
3: Sorry, Bande, I want to get you something. 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
2: I think you know me with beans, by the way. I don't joke around. A meal without beans, I don't eat.
3: Yeah, made with some Nile Agro cooking oil. Make sure to nourish yourself. Proudly nourishing Uganda, Nile Agro.
2: All right, so as well as the weather, we're experiencing highs of 28 and lows of 17. Temperatures of 26 degrees Celsius. That's right here in Kampala.
1: That's the weather and traffic right here on the Transit Show. Let's get back to the music.
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3: 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Yeah, it's your boy Rick Man. Man Ring. Gabri just Tamakohama. Gaba Sama, your favorite rappers, favorite rappers. See me when I should swap.
4: Yeah, a brand of there. But what do you know?
3: Number one.
4: To reach a time when I'm so proud of having a girlfriend like you are.
3: Man.
4: And also being proud of being a new signing.
3: You remember the Egyptian coach?
4: The one who was like
3: Hossam Hassan.
4: Signed during the World Cup.
3: Yes.
4: Yeah.
3: Apparently, he collapsed. He collapsed after a brawl between two wives. And then between his wives, baada yuko hotel bali baina je bali kwa holiday
5: mtani
3: kwa kurana ne barwana ne bekuva.
5: For them it's official to marry two,
4: not even two, four, years four, four. Four. Hey, even more than that, as long as you can manage them.
3: Now stress out the munji now fainting. Now collapsing.
5: Women are dangerous. You see that guy didn't collapse at the World Cup.
3: Nature like we collapse in the yagens and those that chilaika obai yafunye divine
4: intervention. Yeah.
3: Never mugamba wozukuka. Divorce Jacob. Yeah, divorce Jacob. Yeah, they akazuka raga magwe.
5: I think players in North Africa are facing a lot of problems with their women.
3: Mm.
5: There's also that player that Bayern Munich bought from Morocco.
4: The striker.
5: Yeah.
4: Almost just joined them.
5: Saivil. Yeah. So when before he joined Bayern,
3: hey, I remember that story.
5: His lady,
3: toy now.
5: I can't get you, but right now, the lady, since he has a $55 million deal,
3: I'm gamba,
5: baby, I'm available now. Gamba,
3: yes, I'm beeping at an amateur
4: message.
3: Yes, I'm beeping and I'm gamba. You know,
5: he went on to his shows now, posting all the screenshots of the lady begging to get back into his life.
4: Girls, women, why?
3: We, the organizers of the Edmonton Marathon, have admitted their course measured more than half a kilometer too long. Omanyo kuduka marathon, not duka no vayono, ngoko ino chuka kula ino gama, nchimazi, na hii time yange, sijigizi. Marathon, iba haji measure inga bubi.
4: For me, the last time I tried to run, I fainted at the gate. I feel like I'm running to the maximum, but Kuba, I'm not leaving a place.
3: They measured it half a kilometer too long. Katibaduka extra moon, half a kilometer.
4: That's crazy work.
3: That's crazy.
4: Glad they found it.
3: Imagine knowing that wafuna mu cramp wa wongo liko pe kumaliliza.
5: I think that's why, you know, sinontani so chila baka katikati bwe mchogedeko. I'm getting to see why coaches used to like bakugamba, we are going to do a drill of 10 minutes.
3: Mukola
5: 15 na kuongera yo. So that you pick that gas and you can still go.
4: Yeah,
5: I go very much time and no gain a kuduka.
4: But I used to be a baller, I used to play basketball.
5: Bola are different from running.
4: Listen.
3: All I call it bola wabala.
4: I used to play basketball, and I actually played basketball at all levels.
3: NBA.
4: No, leave alone. All levels in Uganda. Apart from the the National League
3: I played.
4: Junior NBA, All Stars, East African International Games, like school games, everything I did. But yo, until they broke my kagere.
3: You know what's best in basketball?
4: Mm-hmm.
3: That is Game 7.
4: Yes.
3: So this Saturday, we're going to be in Hoima to crown the league champions of 2026 between Namwongo Blazers and City Oilers, who are currently tied at 3-3. Awangula.
4: Yes, but yesterday was a massive lead, by the way. Like, okay.
3: I need to have a babigede. City Oilers, yeah, bigede kunam Blazers. Akaimbaka epas. In fact, by nakakuba wagena mubas.
4: Hey, turi kubigede.
3: Baba City Oilers mukubaka imba ko ngamuli
4: City Oilers as well. You don't mock
3: mukubaka imba ko ngamuli mbasu mugende hoima. Muri kubigere.
5: There's also
3: some places ali ku moto.
5: There's that time you talked about the cricket cranes. Ingo inacho bagamba ko but nalabye nti they have advanced to the 2027 Cricket World Cup qualification path after finishing second with 22 points.
3: Atel bali bali abakubye
5: watatu agala points.
3: Nina bigambo bina bagamba ngo. Ne babuulira abana bawuliza nyo energy era bampereza ne message ku macha. Ne bangamba mwe bali nyo. Bagamba no problem, no problem.
4: One friend of the year, thank you for inspiring us.
3: Yes, speaking of abantu abagida abagala okukola ebyenjawulo. KCCA agenda facing AFC Leopards in Nairobi for a friendly game. 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
4: You know,
3: so it's not about the results.
4: It's not about the results.
3: It's about building much sharpness, testing our chemistry under pressure, and ensuring the boys are physically and mentally ready for the demanding season ahead. Kubanga Express
4: Express in this time of a season.
5: Ina nechali wange gwe signings na ye akola mbintu bya media.
4: Yo, tora mbadinga in this time of a season, Rickman should not be speaking about KCCA. You should concentrate on Express News.
3: Tyson Fury versus Anthony Joshua. He is reportedly signed for Friday, November 20th at the Madison Square Garden in New York City.
5: Ne Benji wanondaba usinti.
4: Ewa.
5: Katrick Mann wemfuka agent wo.
3: Banangi. Mbeko nitele. Inacho yagala kungamba.
5: Hey. Ande agent wo. Njaga nunya club.
4: Njaga
5: nunya club.
4: Already has a club.
3: Why? Munde ke.
4: He already has a club.
3: Agent is G-I-A.
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2: 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Tugal, Sheila Sultan, Ayo Marcus, right here on the Transit Show. Now we're getting into the quickie for the top of the hour. 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
0: There's nothing as sweet as a quickie. Sweet as it sounds. This is The Quickie on NRG Radio, the number one name in music.

0: 106.5 Energy Radio. That was an amazing quickie. Great music from Ayo Marcus. You know how we do right here on The Transit Show. And I hope you enjoyed it. 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
1: Yeah, man. Now, see, guys, it's that football season, yeah? And the games are about to get started. I want to tell you something, guys, that Coca-Cola is saying, so as you watch that game, as you enjoy yourself, grab a bottle of Coca-Cola, scan the QR code, and you can stand a chance to win yourself up to 1 million Ugandan shillings in that draw. Coca-Cola,
0: now, we have something also else that is amazing that's happening on the 22nd of August. 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The Tusker Light Mount Rwenzori Marathon is going to be amazing, so you better be there. Yeah, but let's get into some motion, because it's time for some conversation.
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0: 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Now we're getting into today's motion, yes, and we want to ask you, have you ever made plans with a person? Made plans with Mbud, come here, let's meet up for drinks, let's do this. You have chosen the time, the date, even an hour is just about, you're even on your way, and then all of a sudden you get that phone call, ding ding.
1: I won't make it.
0: We want to know, what excuse has that person ever made? What's the craziest excuse someone has ever made?
1: Somebody ever told me one time, I think it was a girl, guys, don't laugh at me. We had plans, we were supposed to go and, you know, crack the codes and all that. Last minute, hey, as I was leaving work, you know, I had made plans earlier on with my friend. And then my friend, you know, we stay on the same road. So I had to push her, blah, blah, blah, blah. And then it rained. I wouldn't turn back. I was like, yo. After me being all, getting all my QR codes ready to be cracked. And then at the end of the day, you were telling me you can't make a last minute.
0: But it's raining. You even checked the weather forecast.
1: Yes, and it was. I even checked the weather forecast and it wasn't raining at all. I'm like, guys,
5: to scan your QR code.
0: What about you, Ayo Marcus?
5: Me, I no longer make plans with people. I don't, for real.
0: Why? You mean to tell me you have never made plans? Okay, fine. I'm sure you, then you were probably the person who disappoints.
5: Yeah, sure. So I'm the guy.
0: What's the excuse you have given?
5: Sometimes you'll be there and be like, man, today I'm not leaving this bed. And the phone goes into flight mode straight up.
1: Let me tell you, me, I've given a lot of excuses for not turning up. Ash, I'm not around, man. Just got abrupt. There's an abrupt business that happened at work. So we gotta go do this gig and all that. And I'm not going anywhere.
5: For real,
1: I don't want to turn up.
5: I don't want to come to where you are so that we be out when I'm emotionally drained. I'm going to give you like a bad day.
0: Hey, if you have any plans with me during the week, never showing up. Whether I promise you.
1: But you know there are some plans you show up for, Sheila.
0: There's some. Hey. That's only, it depends
1: mostly
0: on how
1: not.
0: The day is going so far I don't have anything else going on the next day.
5: And also I have this habit also, like I can show up in 2 minutes, I feel like
1: I'm done.
5: So I need to leave.
0: Here I have a message between me and a friend, and we basically had plans, right? And we're even writing about where we're going to meet, what time and everything. And then after that, I told her, last minute, this is like 40 minutes before the meeting. I'm like, babe, I'm feeling exhausted. I have an early morning. Let's do Saturday, please. This is during the week.
5: Yeah.
0: And honestly, then after that, I was like, sorry for bailing on you. She's like, damn.
1: You can never trust Stella within the world.
5: But things change. I'm telling you that we're going to meet on Saturday, yeah. I'm in the mood and I see it happening. Then Friday comes.
0: No, let you know what? I plan exactly how my, and on the day, I'm like, you know what? I feel great. Let's meet up.
1: Yes.
0: These things are me telling you the future plans.
5: Things don't work.
1: Of what?
0: They don't work.
5: Of like, you plan like for 2 weeks ahead.
0: Hey.
5: But yeah. The things of like Benj Jolie, JND, Nzija.
0: Yeah.
1: If you plan 2 weeks ahead, would they just take off your planning that I the man you sing a cow?
0: Well, you heard it from us. Let us know what craziest excuse has a person ever given you when you've made plans with them and they build. Let us know.
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1: Yes, it is a weather and traffic time, and you are your girl, Sheila Salter, AU Marcus, and MC Benji. 30 minutes past 4 p.m.
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3: When we get to the road, we see a slight build-up of traffic from the last update that we gave you. Around the areas of Yusuf Rule Road, we get to see a slight build-up of traffic, which is stretching till Ginger Road. Wampeo Avenue, we get to see also a slight build-up of traffic. The 6th Street has no major build-up of traffic, but selected areas do have. But the traffic is very, very movable. We also get to see a slight build-up of traffic around the areas of 8th Street, continuing to Namuongo, Chibuye. There's also a build-up of traffic mostly around the areas of Katwe as you continue to Entebbe using Kampala Entebbe Road. But most places are looking good, apart from Chireka Trading Center, Boyo Gedede, and some parts of Nalia Chali Wajala Road.
2: Mm-hmm. So now talking about the weather, highs of 28 and lows of 17, temperatures of 26 degrees Celsius. Now it says it's partly cloudy, and later on we might actually see some thunderstorms in here in Kampala.
3: For 75 years, Belag has been Uganda's very own, celebrating every vibe, every moment, and every win. Here's to 75 years of unforgettable memories. Belag, Uganda's very own.
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4: 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Hey, my guy, can I get a light, please?
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1: 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And please,
2: drink
1: make sure
2: responsibly.
1: To drink.
0: Okay, getting back to today's motion. We asked you that you made plans with someone and they didn't show up. What excuse did they give?
2: A lot of excuses have been given, by the way. Mm. Do you know somebody lied, go to me, Mbumbu, they got an accident.
0: Yo, that's crazy.
2: Yeah.
0: I would even come and show up and be like, do you need help? Where are you?
2: Let me tell you. Somebody lied, go to me. Man, because I was in Kakiri at my parents' place, and I was supposed to meet this guy. So he calls me like, man, just got an accident in Nansana. I wouldn't manage reaching. But you know, when I get well, I'm going to find a way and show up. But I realized the way he made his statements just proved to me that he's actually lying. I just didn't put it forward. I was like, luck, it's all good.
0: Here's a crazy excuse that I've got. There's one time I had plans with a friend to go out, right? To have a good time, to meet up. Now, this person canceled on me, but I still went out with other friends. So I went out, I'm having a good time, and who do I see?
2: Ooh, the very person.
0: That birthday who canceled on me. That's crazy. They're like, I'm not feeling well. I have a cough, over flu, over what?
1: There's this common lie. When I reached there, I didn't see you. I went back.
2: When you reached, why did you call me?
0: Bro. And I feel like men do that one a lot.
1: My phone died.
2: To tell you the truth.
1: Online.
2: Let me tell you something.
1: On the green app.
2: If you ever tell me that you've never lied on phone, thunder is gonna strike you. All of us have lied on phone. We've given excuses for not showing up anytime, anywhere, any day.
0: Yeah,
2: it has happened. But the levels also matter. The levels differ.
1: Yeah, for other people, they tell, my friend told me not to show up.
0: That's crazy.
1: What do you mean? They already warned them. Don't go.
0: Now, listen, this August 22nd, you could be on your couch scrolling, or you and your crew of go-getters can own the light in Kasese at the fifth edition of the Tuscan Light Renzori Marathon. Now, all you have to do is register with 50K and be where it happens on the light, open one, and you will know. The Tuscan Light Mount Renzori Marathon, man, we better see you there.
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2: 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To go, Sheila Salter, Ayo Marcus, and MC Benji, right here on the Transit Show. 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
2: Now, ladies and gentlemen, of course, we're here to give you great vibes and great music, and we're getting into the quickie. 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
0: There's nothing as sweet as a quickie. Sweet as it sounds. This is the quickie on NRG Radio, the number one name in music.

0: Older AO Marcus and MC Benji Van here on the Transit Show, and I hope you enjoyed that killer banger right there. That was Vinka, ladies and gentlemen. Yeah, and I know most of you are very pumped and excited about tomorrow, because her concert is going down at Lugogo Cricket Oval, and there's nothing, nowhere else you need to be but this place, because Vinka has been waiting for you guys for so long, and we have been waiting for her to perform and give us the best performance ever. Now, I'm here seated with some amazing people, and one of them is going to be my first time to ever interview him, and he's also very pumped for Vinka's concert, and he goes by the names of Benno. All the way from Swans Avenue, Benon, how you feeling?
1: Where's the bell? Why are you people? Why are you discriminating?
0: I know, we brought this one instead.
1: I see what you did there. Okay, yeah, I see what you did there. So, people.
0: Don't worry, don't be scared. Bell buttons are hard.
1: Yeah.
0: 75 years. You joke with
1: I
0: him.
1: I see what you did there.
0: But ladies and gentlemen, we also have someone representing us all the way from UBL and Bell. Make some noise for Troy!
2: Guys, I am called Roy.
0: Sorry, Nati Troy. You know, we are thinking about
2: studios we called Troy.
0: But you also own the Troy Studios.
1: Tomato.
2: The official side of me. Okay. I am Roy officially.
0: So, dear Sir Roy, welcome to the studio.
3: Thank you, guys.
2: Roy is a cocktail. He's a cocktail.
0: Oh.
2: Studio.
0: Is he?
2: UBL. And I like that you use the word cocktail.
3: Yeah.
2: We'll get to that.
0: Okay, let's get into some business. Now, we are here to give you guys some information. Most of you are wondering what's going down tomorrow. What are we going to expect? How is she going to perform? Is it live band? How are the lights? How is the entrance? So many questions, and these guys are here to answer them. Now, if you've been looking for a reason to make plans for 21st of August, we might have just found one for you. Vinka is getting ready for an inaugural concert live and loud at Lugogo Cricket Oval, and it's a major milestone for her and a chance for fans to have followed her journey to come together and celebrate with her. I will allow my special guests to go ahead and introduce themselves. So let's start with Mr. Roy.
2: Thank you. I am Roy Ronald Tumwizere. I am the brand manager for Uganda ORG, and here representing Uganda ORG and Bell Lager.
0: And Mr. Benon from Swans Avenue.
4: What up? My name is Mugumbia.
0: Mugumbia.
4: Yes.
0: Yeah. Okay,
3: when he talks about Mugumbia, there's a song we boy did with Azawi Tugendeyo.
0: Hey.
3: And it mentioned the name. Mugumbia Mpaga.
4: Yes, it's a very...
0: Now, today we are not just interviewing him as an artist, but we're interviewing him as a representative of Swans Avenue and also for Vinka. Now, what does Vinka's inaugural concert mean for Bell, and why should fans be there on the 21st? This is for Mr. Roy.
2: Well, I'm one of the people that is a fan of Vinka.
0: Yes.
2: I love Vinka. I love what she's about. I love the consistency she has created from the day she started to date.
0: Yeah.
2: Today I actually managed to hear the story of how she started as a dancer into a manager and into an amazing star. At Bell and Uganda ORG, we are Ugandan.
0: Yes.
2: We are Uganda's first owned brands. I mean, you know how long Bell has been here.
0: Yes, 75 years.
2: Uganda ORG just celebrated 60 years as well. These are brands that live and breathe Ugandan-ness.
0: Yes.
2: And what better perfect person to represent Ugandan-ness than Vinka?
0: I love that.
2: You love Vinka?
3: I love Vink as well, all the way.
2: Okay.
3: If you ask me a female artist I would work with or maybe want to see on stage, it's going to be Vinka. She's energetic, she's hyped up. But also, you've talked about how consistent Vinka has been.
2: Yeah.
3: But that pushes me to ask Ben on a question. You are Swans Avenue. Me as a person that has loved Vinka for the longest, I felt like you took so long. What took you so long to give us a Vinka concert?
0: Yeah, answer.
1: I need to ask my bosses.
2: I'm
1: telling you guys.
2: I give Benon a mark for consistency. The whole day, that's what he has said. I'll ask my bosses.
1: No, seriously, we wanted
4: we wanted Vinka to show up a certain way.
0: Yeah.
4: So we felt like we were not ready. I mean, if you know us, we're the kind of people who, once we feel like it's not going to be it,
0: yes,
4: we rather wait.
0: Yes.
4: Or we'd rather not do it.
0: Okay.
4: So, yeah. So this year, we felt we were ready.
0: Yeah.
4: On the technical side of things, even the artist. So everything just played out right. And also the partnerships that we've managed to get. I mean, Bell, Uganda Waraji. So the timing is just perfect. So
0: I mean, honestly, it took a bunch of university goers, yes, to come to your doors and demand
2: those Kwarosam youths.
0: And speaking of, I also love the way that you announced Bell Lager when you arrived at Choi Studios, yes, and even joined in the dancing for the practice rehearsal. Yeah. I mean, that was really beautiful and magical for that. Now, boys, what questions do you have?
2: I have a question for Benon. How much preparation does it take to put into such a concert of this magnitude? Because, you know, for us, we just keep on demanding and demanding, yet yeah, we don't know what happens in the background.
4: So there's been quite a lot going on, a lot of planning. And you know, Vinka's catalog is quite big.
0: Yes.
4: We're like, okay, what do we put out? What do we keep? What do we, you know? And then she has always wanted to show her dance side of her talent. So,
3: yeah.
4: And also very, very passionate about other dancers as well. So there's been over 3 months,
0: yes,
4: of rehearsals, not yeah, just with the band,
0: yeah,
4: but
0: with her dancers.
4: With her dancers,
0: yeah,
4: choreography. Mm. And I really want to commend Vinka for the dedication. She has not missed any one rehearsal. She has always kept time.
0: That's amazing.
4: Very dedicated. I mean, she's so into it. Sometimes we're the ones who tell her, you know what, you first go
0: Kakana.
4: And
0: rest. Yeah,
4: you know?
0: She needs to drink a Bell Lager so she can do the Mpola Mpola.
4: Yeah, but yeah, preparation, it's a lot of work behind the scenes.
0: Mm.
4: And a lot of people involved, from the guys that are doing the visuals that you will be able to see on the stage, from the guys that are programming the lighting. This time around, we it's the first time we are doing a time code show.
0: Yes.
4: So everything is in sync, from the sound to the lighting, the graphics. So everything. Anyway, I don't want to give away so much.
0: Thank you for that. Thank you, because that's what we were asking about.
4: That goes to show that a lot of things have been, you know, not just Vinka.
0: Yes.
4: But imagine the guy who's programming the lights.
0: Yeah.
4: Every break, every, you know, he has been at it for months.
0: Yeah.
4: You know?
0: Yeah. Now, thank you so much for that. Now, ladies and gents, if you have any questions about Vinka's concert, make sure to hit us up on 0740-674-674. Let's get into a little music break. When we come back, we're still going to have a talk with Roy and Benon about Bell Lager and about Vinka. So make sure you're locked in right here on NRG Radio.
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0: That is Vinkan. I hope you're enjoying the beat of the moment. 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You are listening to The Transit Show with your girls Sheila Salter, Ayo Marcus, and MC Benji. It's exactly 36 minutes past 5 p.m. And we're still here with Benin and Roy. And we're here to give you guys all the information that you need. And I might even have a surprise for you on the show. But for now, let's get back to the interview. Now, this one goes out for Roy. And we're talking more about Belle Lager. But before we talk about Belle Lager, there's something I want you guys to know and let you know about. And Belle Lager has some things are undoubtedly your very own, and we've been your very own since the beginning. Together, we've grabbed life with our crew, our vibe, our way. When things were going hard, we took them bola bola. Every time we turn up, it's good nights and great mornings. For 75 years, one thing hasn't changed. We've been your very own through every moment, every vibe, and every enjoyment. Here's to the moments we've shared and many more to come. Belle Lager, Uganda's very own, celebrates 75 years. Wow. Yeah? That's older than what?
1: It's older. Belle Lager is older than my father. My father's given birth to 5 boys, and I'm the second last. And Belle Lager is still older than him.
0: Yeah. And throughout all those years, he had Belle Lager while conceiving your children.
1: Okay, now you see, now talking about Belle Lager, I have a question for Roy.
2: Yes.
1: Omanyi, one of the biggest artists in Uganda, sang a song and says, "Take a sente wolaba."
2: Mm-hmm.
1: Yagamba, take a sente wolaba. And also, brewery brands like Bell always want to put the money where there is value.
2: Yeah.
1: So, how sure were you, or what was that thing about Vinka that made you sure and feel like, you know, our returns are going to come out? Vinka is the right person for us to invest our money. What was that one trigger that triggered Belle Lager to come on board and sponsor Vinka?
2: I mean, I think it's self-explanatory. When you look at Vinka, you see everything that we stand for as Belle, as UG. Mm. She's everything we stand for. First, like I told you earlier, Ugandaness, that she delivers 100%. We also know that Belle and UG together are brands that speak to energy, that speak to vibe, that speak to excitement, and all these are characteristics that Vinka has as a person. So for us, it was like a no-brainer. The minute that was announced, we knew we have to be part of this journey.
0: Now, Belle has closely associated with Ugandan music and entertainment. Why is that connection important to the brand?
2: So we have seen through the years that Ugandans in general love music. They love entertainment. They love things that just take them away from the seriousness of the world.
0: Yes.
2: And Belle has always lived for those same values. I mean, from the bright yellow gold that you see, gold and red in the Belle, just tells you sunshine. It speaks of sunshine. You look at Uganda Waraji telling you so UG, because we are so Ugandan. All these fit together perfectly in that same space. So it was, it just made sense that we are doing this together.
3: This one goes to Benon. What does this concert represent for the growth of Uganda's live entertainment industry beyond just being another musical event?
2: You ask serious questions.
4: Wait, I thought
1: strange.
4: I'm coming to NRG for vibe.
1: I know, right?
4: Kumbe, it's Hard Talk Africa. Hard Talk Africa. Repeat the question.
3: What does this concert represent for the growth of Uganda's live entertainment beyond just being another musical event?
2: Yeah. So, like I mentioned earlier, we love nice things. We love big productions, good quality sound, visuals. So this is, for us, it's not just ticking the box that, oh, we've done a Vinka concert, fans were demanding, there you go. No. We are very deliberate in how we show up, very, very deliberate in building the artist value and you know, not just AIMBM, Kambobidi, see you, and then, you know. No, we want people to come and see the artist in a way they've never seen her before.
0: Mm.
2: And even those that probably have just heard a song or two, never seen her show, I guarantee you will fall in love with her.
0: Yeah.
2: And you will leave

0: behind
1: and,
0: stage.
1: And I told you earlier on that one thing that stands out for me about Vinka is her energy. Mm. But also I want to ask Benon.
2: Yes.
1: You guys at Swangs Avenue has stood in for long. You've been here for the longest, and then
2: 18
1: from the
2: years.
1: From the time you guys were called Swanga, I think up to this time now. And you don't easily break up with artists. You've managed to have Vinka for the longest. Yeah. I want to know, because you've seen a lot of managers, a lot of record labels breaking up with artists, and Amtute Mukoti, Akoze Echi, but you guys have managed to sustain this for the longest. This means you've done a lot of things right. So for an artist management, what do they do to have an artist successful to the level Vinka has reached on?
2: So we do not consider ourselves as just manager, favor.
0: Yeah,
2: we are partners.
0: Yes,
2: and that's how we see all our artists. Because we are very passionate about music, we prioritize, you know. Chitaka, what do you want?
0: Yes.
2: Where do you see yourself?
0: Yes.
2: What do you want to do?
0: Yeah.
2: We do not enforce things.
0: You have conversations with them.
2: Don't wear that.
0: So you're not the one who brought up the idea of
3: it was clearing.
2: No.
0: That's not us.
2: And they're like, you're right, I'm Balabuatio.
0: That's him.
2: You get what I mean?
0: Yeah.
2: Because you see an artist, they think different.
0: They have their own personalities.
2: Yeah, and that's something you cannot enforce.
0: Yeah.
2: You can't confine a creative.
0: Yes.
2: You know, you just have to facilitate them to achieve whatever it is in their crazy heads.
0: Yes.
2: Yeah,
0: thank
2: as
0: you
2: long
0: so much.
2: As it's not hurting people or, you know.
0: Thank you very much for clearing the air with that. let's get back to the music. When we come back, I want to play a game with you two. So this one is going to be called How Well Do You Know Vinka?
4: Ooh.
0: Let's go.
4: Uh-oh.

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2: Yeah, yeah. Okay.
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11: 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Tagoshila Salter, Ayo Marcus, and MC Benji right here on the Transit Show. And I hope you're feeling fantastic. It's exactly 51 minutes past 5 p.m. And we're still here with Roy and Bennon coming in to talk about the Vinca concert. But before we get into that, Lemon's Nature's Way of Saying Let's Zest Things Up. 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Remember, excessive consumption of alcohol is harmful to your health. Not for sale to persons under the age of 18. Please drink responsibly. Now, we're here with the guys, and we're going to have a game that we're going to play. But before that, I want to remind you all that we're giving away tickets to Vinca's concert.
12: Yes, we're giving away tickets.
11: Our boss here has told us there's two tickets.
12: Ladies and gents,
11: the number is 0777-674-674. We're giving away three tickets to Vinca's concerts, and the questions are, Bennon.
13: Hey, I'm not come up with a question.
11: Yes.
13: Okay, since I'm a nice guy.
11: Yes.
13: When is Vinca's concert?
11: Yeah. Okay, question number two.
13: My boss.
11: Yes.
12: Question number two.
13: Quickly sing three choruses of three different songs of Vinka.
11: Hey!
13: Those okay. Who were the tough teachers?
11: Okay, so we have two questions. So you have to tell us when, and then you have to sing for us at least three choruses of Vinka's songs. Okay, fine. So call us on 0777-674-674. We want to give you these tickets. The concert is going to be exciting. It's going to be a must attend. Now, how well do you know Vinka? Are we ready?
13: Oh, yes, we are.
11: Let's go. So question number one. This one goes to Benon. What is Vinka's real name?
13: Easy peasy Japanese. Veronica Nachiinji.
11: Why we dara? It starts with an L.
13: La Beja.
11: Yeah. You're right.
14: No. I know Vika.
11: Lugia.
14: Are you sure?
11: Lugia.
13: Oh.
11: Lugia.
13: That one.
14: Come on.
13: Okay.
11: You're doing so well.
13: You guys made a plan to embarrass me.
14: I thought you didn't know. But is that the husband's name?
13: No, it's not.
11: No.
13: That's like,
14: at least it's not
11: a middle name or something like that. Okay, so this one goes out to Roy. Which record label is Vinka's famously associated with?
14: Me, teacher. Oh, it's already me. Swangs Avenue.
11: Yeah.
13: But you.
11: Okay. The next one. Oh, we have a caller?
15: Yeah.
11: Hello, Energy Radio. Energy Radio, who am I talking to? Okay, not picking. So next question. Are you ready? This one goes to Benin. What was Vinka's first release single?
13: What?
11: Oh, yes.
13: Level.
11: Yes, you are level. Right. I mean,
13: come on.
11: I'm glad to hear that. Okay, fine. Matty, you be there. Don't worry, that ones are coming.
14: Hey.
11: Okay, so by the way, when you get something right, this is the sound you're going to hear. Ooh, do we have a phone call? Oh, wait, this is actually my WhatsApp. Guys, don't call me on WhatsApp. Don't call me on WhatsApp. Okay, hello, Energy Radio. Hello. Oh, wait a minute. There we go. Hello, Energy Radio. Hello. No, there's nobody. All right, back to it. Now, back to our game here. This, who am I asking again? Benin?
14: Yeah.
11: Okay. No, you already did level, so it's Roy. Okay.
13: Roy is trying to dodge.
11: Before becoming a singer, Vinka was a professional what?
14: Dancer?
11: Correct. Oh, la, la, la, la, la. And this is the sound you're going to hear when you're what?
14: Correct.
11: You did well. Okay, so Benin, name one artist Vinka used to dance for before becoming a singer.
13: Jack Chandru.
11: That is correct. Okay, now Roy, which university did Vinka attend?
14: Of course I know.
11: You got
14: she went to. Makerere University.
11: You are correct.
16: sometimes guess what?
11: I know, right? Okay.
13: I mean, we only have two or three.
11: Okay, so lastly, are you ready? What did she study, Benon?
13: Tourism.
11: You are right. Tourism what?
13: Studies.
16: That one.
14: Tourism and
11: it was tourism administration management. But you got it right.
16: But Roy, no.
14: Roy, you got the whole ministry.
11: We have a phone call. Hello. Come on. Just one more phone call. One more. I'm just waiting for that red light. I want at least to give away one ticket. Guys, okay, fine. Later on, we still have till 7 p.m., so let's get into a little break. Thank you so much, guys, for coming.
14: Thank you for having us.
11: Please, let's remind the people about the concert.
13: Yes, come through tomorrow. Tomorrow is the D-Day, 21st of August, Friday. Gates will be open at 3 3 p.m.
11: Yes.
13: Please keep time because we want to start early. There's lots of activities.
11: Yeah.
13: A lot of bell. And Uganda Waraji, come, let's have a good time.
11: Okay. What about you, Roy? Any last words?
14: I approve his message.
11: You approve his message?
14: There'll be lots of bell, cold, ice cold bell.
11: I love that.
14: And Uganda Waraji.
11: Let's go.
13: Yeah, get your tickets. And
14: but drink responsibly, guys.
11: Yes, yes. Please. Drink water in between.
13: Please.
14: But get your tickets now, guys.
13: Yes.
14: Where can they get their tickets?
13: You can just dial *165*20#. Or go to the Momo app.
14: Yeah.
13: And events, follow the prompts, you know. Yeah.
11: All right.
13: Come
11: thank
13: through.
11: You.
13: Let's have a good time. In fact, there's a flash sale that ends at 11 p.m. tonight. So,
11: yeah.
13: The discounted tickets. So, get your tickets. Temoe kwasa.
11: Kale. Mujay. Thank you.
9: 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Yeah, yeah. Okay. 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
5: 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Sweet as it sounds. 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

0: 106.5 Energy Radio. Hope you enjoyed that amazing quickie with Ayo Marcus riding on the Transit Show. It's your girl Sheila Salter, Ayo Marcus and MC Benji riding on the Transit Show. Now, guys, we have some great, amazing news we want to let you know about. Remember, we are giving out tickets to Vinka's concert. We have 3 tickets. Yeah. All you have to do is call me on 0777-674-674. Let me repeat the number. 0777-674-674. That's our number. And the question is, when is Vinka's concert happening? And we want you to sing for us at least a chorus from one of Vinka's songs.
1: If you call and give us Vinka's the date of the concert, yes, you win. But if somebody wins answering that question, then if you call next, you're going to give us 3 verses of Vinka's.
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1: Now see you right there. 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
2: All right.
1: Yes.
0: Now we're still giving away tickets, and unfortunately, I'm just waiting for the phone calls. Yes, the phone calls are coming in, and we need somebody to press that button so we can actually listen in. We need somebody to press that button. Okay, oh my God. Okay, now let me tell you all that make sure you call us. Make sure you call us. Press the red button. Yes, a red button. Okay, hello, Energy Radio. Who am I talking to? Hello. Hello. Okay, press the red button again. Hello. Energy Radio. Okay, listen, right, guys, don't worry. We're going to listen into your calls. And finally, our producer has arrived. yes, let's have those phone calls. 0777-674-674. We want you guys to call us so we can make sure we can give in your tickets.
3: We have 2 for callers and 2 for people on WhatsApp. So if you're also on WhatsApp, you can as well get to let us know. Answer the questions. The first guys to answer the questions on WhatsApp get the tickets. But for callers, you need to call so that you can
0: win yourself one. Okay, we have a caller. Energy Radio, who am I talking to?
4: Sheila, you're talking to Clark.
0: To Clark? Pardon me, give me your full names, please.
4: Rodney, okay.
0: Rodney, okay. So now, Rodney, where is Vinka's concert going to happen? And give me at least 3 choruses of her song.
5: Okay, so now, Rodney, where is Vinka's concert going to happen?
0: Hello?
4: Yeah, I'm hearing you on the radio.
0: Yes, get off the radio. You need to talk to me through the phone.
4: Okay. So, Vinka's show is going to happen at Lugogo.
0: Yes. When?
4: Going to happen tomorrow on the 21st of August.
0: Congratulations. Okay, and then now I want you to sing for me. That's enough.
3: Yeah.
0: Okay.
3: Rodney has won himself.
0: Okay, congratulations. You have won yourself Rodney a ticket. Please send me a WhatsApp message of your full names, and I'll let you know how you're going to get your ticket.
4: Okay, thank you very much.
0: Thank you. Text me on 0740-674-674.
4: All right, let me do it.
0: Okay, next caller. We want to give away these tickets.
3: Generous. Thank you, Sheila, for giving me a ticket.
0: Okay, who's the next one? So the next one has to sing.
3: Yeah, the next one has to sing.
0: Okay, the next person has to sing at least 3 choruses from different songs.
1: Yeah.
0: Okay. Do we have a caller? Energy Radio.
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2: Yes. Matthew here.
0: Okay, Massey. So I want you to three for
3: Matthew.
0: Me. Matthew, okay. Matthew, please sing for me three songs. The chorus. Three choruses chorus. From three songs. Vinka. Okay, next one.
2: The other one is Ketchup by Vinka.
0: Let's go.
2: Give me ketchup, depend on your sister, ketchup.
0: Kana Ndongo.
2: Give me ketchup, depend on your sister,
0: ketchup.
2: One last song by Vinka is one of my favorite songs, actually.
0: Uh-huh.
2: One is Pick for Maker. A Pick for Maker, Vinka.
0: Matthew, you've won. Congratulations. I need you to hit me up on 07406746674. Tell me your full names and I'll show you how you're going to get your ticket.
2: Pardon me the number.
0: 07406746674.
2: Okay.
0: WhatsApp me right now. Congratulations. And don't forget to give me your full names. Okay, now let's get into it. One more winner. Do we have one more?
3: One more winner.
0: 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Okay, let's get another caller. Energy Radio. 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
1: I think.
3: Do you have any on WhatsApp?
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0: We actually have someone on WhatsApp.
3: The lucky one. The number you pick is what we go with.
0: Okay, the first one is this one. She has even been trying. Hi Sheila, but you gave us a WhatsApp number to call. No, I gave you this. But anyways, you say the concert is on 21st of August, and she's called Flash.
3: Flash,
0: congratulations. You've won yourself a ticket, and you're going for Vinka's concert tomorrow. So, guys, that's it from us. Let's get back to the music right here on Energy Radio. 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

0: 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It's a girl, Sheila Salter, Ayo, Marcus, MC Benji, right here on the Transit Show. 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
1: 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Katwe, areas of Katwe, we see a slight build-up of traffic, but when you approach Shibuya, there's a heavy build-up of traffic. And if you're planning to head to Entebbe using Kampala Entebbe Road, areas of Batabata Side and Kajansi, we get to see a build-up of traffic. And if you're heading east of Kampala, Nakawa, Lugogo, we get to see Boyogedede, Chireka, we get to see a build-up of traffic. Chadwaja Analia Road is looking clear, and I'll end with that road that's heading towards Shila's areas. We don't see a major build-up of traffic right there.
2: All right, so now talking about the weather, highs of 27 and lows of 17. Temperatures have actually lowered 23 degrees. So, we are just around there.
0: All right, let's get back to the music right here on Energy Radio. Coming up, I Know Who I Be with Davido, Still Young with Joshua Baraka. So, keep it locked right here on Energy Radio.
3: 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Okay. 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

0: 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We are saying grab it right now. Welcome to the number one evening show. That is the Energy Circle with your girl Vianna in the Vibe Queen. Gaga Grey is not in studio today, but of course, you know, she's always here. Then VX Pfizer on the ones and twos. 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
18: Nothing.
17: Steve. You did nothing. It was... I understand. I basically also did nothing today. Because last...
18: Sleep.
17: Me, last night I was out at Governor and, yo, man, Wednesday Governors, we have such an amazing time. Yeah. Like, I think all the Wednesdays I've been there at Governor, it's good vibes. Yesterday we had the whole team from NSG and then Bandali Mana. We had, like, the lineup was crazy as well. It was good vibes. We had such an amazing time. So when I went back home, I just slept like the whole day. Have done nothing. 0740-674-674. Let us know, how did you spend your day? As you do that, my lover, my sweetie, darling, I'm here to remind you that you can now enjoy up to 80% discount on your shopping today. You want it? Of course, we have it. We're talking about TVs, home appliances, electronics, snacks, anything that you can think about. 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As you do that, one day or a few hours to the big day that is Vinka Live and Loud. Come through, let's celebrate our very own as she does her very first debut concert this Friday, which is tomorrow. Gates will be open as early as possible. Lukogo Cricket Oval is where we are gonna be. Come through, let's have a good time. Alibad tickets are going on. Just have your ticket and let's go and party together. Then Smanov says, as you're going in for the weekend, the party just got shamelessly spicy. Grab yourself that bold test of a span of spicy tamarind. And we say it's just a 35K, and excessive consumption of alcohol is harmful to your health. It's the Energy Circle, Vienna Indy, Gaga Gray, and of course, VX Faisal. When I come back, I'll have the NSG team join me in studio.
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5: It's the Energy Circle 106.5, the number one name in music, the beat of the moment. And I'm here to remind you that the party just got shamelessly spicy. So if you want to, you know, start the party right away because it's a Thursday and weekend is just a mindset, make sure you test the Smirnoff Spicy Tamarind. This is a new flavor from Smirnoff, where the rich sweetness of a tamarind meets a fairy cake for a flavor that's impossible to ignore. 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And one more call. It's just a few hours right now as we head to Vinka Live and Loud. She's going to be shutting down Cricket Oval Lugogo. Make sure you turn up, come through and enjoy her dances. It's her very first show. She's been doing rehearsals back to back. I myself am going to be live on stage, so you don't want to miss out on the vibes. Vinka Live and Loud is organized by Swangs Avenue. On top of that, I'm here to remind you that if you're looking for something tasty, something to help you prepare meals for your family, Nile Agro Wheat Flour is here for you. 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If you are using Momo, it's 40K. And you want the ultimate experience? Of course, we got you covered. 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Do not miss out. And talking about concerts, of course, another show that is already being talked about for the cool kids, the Gen Zs, the ones that know what to do. In studio, I'm joined by NSG. How you guys doing?
6: Good,
5: man. No, you had a blast last night. Yeah, we had a blast, all of us. Let's start from there. For the few hours you've actually been in the country, you're already having fun. How is it like?
6: Sensational.
5: Now, everyone should just give me like one word to explain the experience so far.
7: Splendid.
5: Splendid.
7: Sensational.
5: Okay.
6: You took my word, bro. Phenomenal.
7: Oh, vibes.
6: Good.
5: Good. Good is like.
6: I got one more.
5: Okay, yeah.
6: Energy.
5: Energy. Oh, yeah, I like that. Okay.
7: Pearl.
6: I'll get it, man.
5: Really? When you guys actually came in, you kept on saying, why is it energy, NSG?
6: Yeah.
5: So who took the other's name?
6: Come on, you know the answer to that, man. NSG, the originals. But shout out Energy, though. We inspire Nation. That's what we do.
5: Oh, wow. Anyways, let's dive into the interview right away. For somebody that is listening to the Energy Circle right now, they've heard your music, and so many people cannot differentiate who is who. Now, we want to get your names.
6: Okay.
5: Yeah. Where do we start from? This side?
8: Right to left. So my name is Mojo. Very easy to pronounce. Somebody told me in their country it means juju, which is crazy.
5: Really?
8: Yeah. That's in their country, not in the rest of the country.
5: Oh, which country is that?
8: I believe it's Ugandan.
5: Mojo.
8: That's what I was told. What does it mean? What does it mean in Uganda?
5: Mojo. I've actually never heard it before. Mojo, like probably in Swahili, I mean, moja means one.
8: I'm taking that.
9: Moja means one.
5: Yeah, moja means one moja in Swahili.
6: Moja means blood in Ghana.
5: Oh, really? Really?
8: So, yeah, that's my name. Fantastic.
5: Moja. Moja.
8: No, Mojo. All right, Mojo.
9: Moja. You're my blood.
10: Yo, I go by the name of MJ. Yes, one and only.
5: Mojo, MJ. And who do we have here?
6: Cruds.
5: Cruds?
6: Yes, Cruds.
5: Okay. No, amazing.
6: A lot of people say crudes, but it's Cruds.
5: Oh.
6: You know what? I don't mind at the moment. It's whatever you can say, man.
5: On this side, who do we have?
11: We have Dope and SG.
5: Dope.
11: One out of six.
5: Why you got, like, your names are so short. Like,
9: yeah. Oh, yeah,
5: yeah.
9: Quick. OGD.
5: OGD.
9: Not ODG. OGD.
5: OGD. I like, they're so very simple and precise. It's just giving Vienna. I'm psyching. Anyways, talking about NSG music, you guys have been here for literally a long time. You've done it. And when we listen to your music, it has an infusion of an African touch and then a London touch. How do you do it to, like, feed both audiences? Because when you see, when it comes to African artists that come from Africa, it's usually like African touch. If it's people from the UK or London, it's strictly a London touch. How have you guys been able to balance both worlds?
8: I would say it's because, obviously, like you said, we're based in London, but we're also very much in touch with our original countries where our parents are from. And some of us were also born and raised in Nigeria and Ghana, but moved to London at a later date. So that's just what it is, really. We're just in touch with our culture.
5: Oh, amazing. So before we even dive into why you guys are here for Saturday and whatnot, I want us to first break the ice. Wait. Now, in the whole group, who is secretly the CEO?
9: CEO.
5: What
9: does
6: that mean?
5: Like, who acts bossy? Yeah,
8: I don't subscribe to group leaders.
5: You don't do that.
9: Actually, Mojo, because someone actually asked this the other day.
8: Yeah, that's it. I got set up. You set me up. I saw it coming.
5: So he's, he's secretly.
8: The reason why I said it is I'm defending just in case.
5: Okay, who is the biggest diva?
8: What's the question?
9: This guy.
8: Oh.
6: What do you mean by that diva? Yeah.
5: Like,
8: I'm not a diva.
5: Diva, I mean, like, they love taking care of themselves so much. If you're getting ready, they'll take forever.
8: That's not fair, because I actually have to shave my head. You don't have to shave your head. My game, see?
5: Who is the most romantic?
8: Romantic.
6: Romantic
8: is definitely me, bro.
5: Okay. Who is the best dressed? Like, every time they actually move out.
9: OGD. Me. This is my word. OGD.
5: I like the fact that he actually knows it. He's like, guys, it's me. Who is the worst dancer?
9: Me.
8: Shotgun.
9: The person said me, MJ.
5: Okay. Who is the best dancer?
9: OGD.
8: No, don't. You actually need to stop acting like you don't dance. He's a professional dancer.
9: He's won competitions. He's won money for this.
8: I take dancing serious.
5: Who is the biggest spender?
8: Spender?
5: Mojo. Yeah.
9: MJ. Mojo. 100% Mojo.
8: MJ.
9: In my previous life.
8: OGD.
9: I ain't spending time, so I can't say me. My previous life, I'm just saying me, right?

0: Never mind.
1: Who has the worst singing voice?
2: None.
0: Do you know what? Yeah. I've been doing some self-reflection. I'm not saying it's me, but trust me,
2: we're not even singers.
0: We're not actual singers. We're rappers.
2: Because I don't even think I can sing.
1: Okay.
2: But honestly, I have the worst singing voice.
1: Have you guys watched Love Island?
3: Yeah.
1: You've watched Love Island. Who would be kicked out first on Love Island?
0: It depends. Why are you bringing the camera in?
4: You got it right, Boski. It's debatable.
1: Who would you trust least with your phone?
4: Mojo.
1: Why?
0: Listen, I won't sabotage your phone, but it might go.
1: It's possible. Oh my god, this is actually crazy. So literally everything goes to you.
0: My game, isn't it?
2: Most of the
0: everything. Did it say one good thing? Everything bad. Mojo. Ah,
1: anyways, now let's dive into the serious parts. You guys have worked together for the longest time. How do you keep the chemistry? Because so many groups come up, and then after 2 years, 3 years, they want to split. How do you keep the chemistry alive?
0: I mean, we spend a lot of time together. We've spent a lot of time together, so it's not a thing where, I don't know, it feels natural. It's like normal. This is like, you know.
1: It's like an everyday thing.
0: Yeah.
2: And it's also science as well.
0: Yeah.
1: So for how long have you guys been together before doing music?
2: Very long time. It's been a while.
5: Since secondary school.
1: Let's first go back. How do you even find each other and say, you know what, let's do NSG?
2: So
5: longer than 15 plus years.
2: So one day we went into like a forest.
1: Mm-hmm.
2: Just
1: is it a real story?
5: It's not.
1: Okay.
0: Tell it. Okay, so now I have to debunk that. That's not a real story. It's fake.
1: No, like, how do you guys come up with NSG? I just want to know. Because, like, having six people all together is something very hard to just say, let's do it.
5: The main thing is the same area and same school. We all grew up in the same... The main common factor is the same area. Then... the second common factor is the same school. Five out of six went to the same school.
1: So who brought the idea of let's just do a group?
5: We're just making music collectively. We're making music collectively. No, that's the name. You talk about the group. We're making music collectively. We're making music individually, but we're all friends. And it gets to the time where we all just jump on one song. And when it got to the release time, we just said, we need a name. We're going to release it under. And we already had a name that people associate us with.

0: Who brought it? Your brother.
1: He's one of our guys.
2: Was him and Abs?
3: Was it Abs? No, Sox was doing Afro. It was not called NSG. So the name came from Abs and H. Happy
0: Abs. Okay, it's the Energy Circle. Crazy. It's the Energy Circle, Vienna Indiegaga Grey, and VX Pfizer. But I'm here to remind you that Kampala, are you ready? It's going down on 4th September. Make sure you grab your tickets right now as we go and celebrate the sensational Lydia Jasmine. It's all organized by Abitex Promotion right over there. 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

0: NSG live in studio right now, 106.5, the number one name in music, the beat of the moment, that is Energy Radio. And you're still listening to the Energy Star Quiz, your girl Viana Indy, the Vibe Queen. We have the baddest team. It's going down this very, very Saturday. If you don't have your ticket, make sure you grab it right now. But for those of you that are around Kasese and you also want to make a trip to Kasese, we have the fifth edition of the Tusker Light Renzori Marathon. It's the one no one wants to miss, so please come for the equator, come for the mountains, the unmatched energy, and the biggest party in the land, all sponsored by Tusker Light. Registration is just 50K. Be where it happens, own the light, and open one, you will know. Coca-Cola says that, yo, my darling, Banangi, it's just when you think you've seen it all, boom, a last minute unlocker, a wonder goal, or a comeback that nobody expected. Esawayona Chisoboka. And now Coca-Cola is bringing that same excitement off the pitch. 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In studio, I'm still joined by the baddest team, NSG. So I just want to know, when you guys are doing music, how do you agree to say this song should actually make it to the album or we should release this? How is the whole process like?
1: Democracy.
2: Yeah.
0: Mm-hmm.
1: You vote.
0: Okay.
1: Sometimes, but obviously, like,
0: if one disagrees and the rest are agreeing to it,
2: then if one disagrees, then you're overruled.
0: Okay.
1: You know, a man going in the error.
3: Yeah, I feel like we all feel the same.
1: Yeah. Unless sometimes it's like when there's like two, like a song where it's clashing. Like, I can't explain it. Like, you know, it's like
2: two similar
1: two songs. Yeah, that we're like, okay, what should we pick?
2: Yeah.
1: Most of the times, we're actually on the same page.
0: Amazing.
1: Unless, like, there's like wood.
0: So you guys are like literally connected or something?
4: Yeah, we told you science and chemistry.
0: Okay. Then I also want to know, was there a time during your career where you guys felt like NSG was going to break?
4: No, never.
0: What do you mean, it's break never like break where you guys are going to break up and everyone is trying to do their solo career stuff like that.
4: No.
0: Never.
4: We still feel like upcoming sometimes.
0: Oh, yeah.
2: there's still a lot more to do.
5: It's a good thing, you know what I mean? The hunger, keep on going.
4: Upcoming eyes.
5: And to some people, you're always gonna be upcoming. If they don't know you, you're upcoming, you ain't there yet.
4: Yeah.
5: Obviously, to a lot of people, we're not upcoming artists. In fact, we're the opposite of that. We're established, but.
0: Then I also want to know, at what point did you guys know that this NSG thing is actually working out
5: from the start. Our first song, it might not have been the biggest song, but it was really controversial, and it got a lot of talk. So that was a really good boost for us. So at that moment, it was something that not many people have done. I'll say no one's done it before, but that's a conversation for another day.
2: So funny.
5: It was like a dancehall song. Wine and Koch Dutch. It was a dancehall song. That and UK then times dancehall was like the main genre. Afrobeats was there, but it was not as big as it is now. And we remixed the dancehall song and put the Afrobeat twist to it. So some people, because it was new at that time, some people were like, why did they do this? Some people supported like, this is sick. You know what I mean? So from the very first song we released, it was the talk of the town. So that kind of
0: told you that we're actually making it.
5: It's that there's people are talking there. So there's something there's something there.
0: Okay, so outside the NSG team, the six of you, Who is that one person that their opinion matters?
5: Everyone's opinion matters. Oh, outside.
0: Yeah, outside NSG.
5: J5.
0: So whatever he says, you go with that.
5: Whatever he says, but
0: most of the things he says.
2: No, but we take it on board. Like, we'll think about it.
5: 70%
1: of what he says.
5: Yeah.
1: If he says
5: the
1: song's
2: ass,
1: I'll think twice.
2: Yeah,
5: especially music opinions.
2: If he says anything's
5: ass,
2: I'm thinking.
5: The guy understands music.
2: Music opinions. I'm redoing it.
0: And then now, talking about music in general right now, do you feel like the rest of the world has embraced African music as it's supposed to be embraced?
5: Yeah.
0: Mostly the UK.
1: Yeah, Africa is big, so I would say no as well.
4: Yeah, some places.
1: Because it's just like Nigerian.
2: You mean outside of Africa, right?
0: Yeah, like outside of Africa.
5: Okay, I hear what Dennis said. He said it depends, because it's like the moment.
2: It's not the whole.
1: Nigeria, then same thing down there in South Africa. So it's not as big as well, but yeah as well. Okay, but like other places don't get as much.
5: No, but then again, the other places in their countries, like for instance, like the French speaking countries, the Congolese sounds pretty big there as well. Or like Portugal, the Angolan.
2: It's okay.
5: I think how do you call them? Their sound is pretty big in Portugal as well.
0: So what's the one industry rule in the music industry that you guys completely disagree with?
2: Industry rule?
0: Yeah.
2: I don't know. Mine's not industry use though.
5: Yeah. We don't go by the rules, so I don't know. I don't because we don't go by the rules. I don't pay attention to the rules.
0: Yeah, because recently
1: you told me 3 weeks playlist. Yeah. You don't understand, but some people understand. I don't believe in that.
0: Okay, I like that. Yeah. Have you guys ever released a song and you know, okay, this is gonna create some controversy?
5: 100% options. Say all the time.
2: Like, what are these best songs that create controversy?
5: Oh wait, did you say controversy?
0: So from you guys have 6 albums, right?
5: Six projects.
0: Now I want to know what's your favorite from everyone.
1: Roots.
0: What's your favorite?
1: Roots.
0: From everyone. Everyone literally has like their favorite.
2: I think mine is Area Boys.
0: Area Boys. Yeah. Okay.
5: Yeah. Sounds of the Diaspora one.
1: I went back.
0: I agree with you.
1: Exploring so much.
4: Area Boys is music.
1: I think Roots is more because
2: we're exploring. Yeah, it's the time. It's nostalgia.
0: Okay. I like that. Have you guys also tried to listen to a couple of Ugandan music?
2: Joshua Baraka.
0: Yeah. So he's the only Ugandan artist you've had a chance to like. Yeah.
2: For me personally, it's one of the only ones I know. I don't know that many. I met an artist out here earlier, Gloria Bougie.
0: Yeah.
2: So that's another one I know.
0: Yeah.
2: So yeah.
4: the guy that sang, what's that song? Kaba.
0: Oh, Kapeke. Yeah. Oh, I like your test. That's nice. Okay. That's so random. Yeah, that's so random, actually. Yeah.
4: The dance move in it.
0: Oh, yeah.
2: What does the dance mean?
0: Oh, the dance. Like temensingo, like it's more like they're cutting off your throat. Yeah.
1: Sorry, I saw kids doing the
5: that song. That song is going global in UK, bro.
2: Yeah.
0: Really?
5: No. I'm saying either you guys know what it means. Drew eyes.
2: Whoever's the artist, you need to get a drill artist as a feature or remix on that song. That's gonna go.
5: It's going crazy. Cool.
0: Would you guys be open for a remix?
2: We're not drill artists though.
0: No, like just would you be? Like, yeah, Kaba.
4: Is it like the song Massive?
5: What are you talking about?
0: If Kaba, the way he said about the song and whatnot, would the NSG be willing to do a remix for it?
5: Yeah.
0: Because it's already a big song here.
1: Yeah, that's a banger. No,
0: like, very big.
4: It's a banger. We'll and it's got dance music.
0: And it has, like, a couple of songs, actually. Like, amazing songs. Yeah. Okay. So you'll definitely enjoy it.
1: Kaba one, though.
0: Yeah. They're like, you'll enjoy all of them. Yeah. Okay. He also has like a recent one.
6: London,
0: yeah, because he went to London and then he came back and did a song about London. I think we need to do that. Yeah. I'll give him a call and see how we can make that happen.
4: Wait, is he from? Is he here?
0: Yeah.
2: Yeah, we're down to work. Tomorrow,
6: we'll
2: do it.
6: Come to the studio for the show.
5: Yes.
6: Come
5: for the show.
6: For the show.
4: Yeah.
2: Let's do that.
4: Yeah.
0: So has fame literally changed how you guys choose friends?
5: Has what?
0: Has fame change the way you guys choose friends?
2: No, because we got. We're this. How many friends do I need? Who else? Come on. I'm good.
0: Really? Yeah. That's crazy.
5: And I feel like I don't feel like we've had to choose friends. We've the same circle. From early. There's actually quite a lot of us outside the extended energy family. There's quite a lot of us.
0: It's the energy circle, and in studio we still have NSG. When we come back, they'll be letting us know why are they in the country and what should we expect. Is there a surprise? Like, what's going to be new during their sets? Of course, you're still listening to 106.5 Energy Radio, Vianna Indy, Gaga Grey, and VX Pfizer.
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1: 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NRG.
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3: It's the Energy Circle 106.5. And of course, in studio, it's good vibes, although we have the NSG team. 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I'm here to let you know that, man, it's a Thursday. And Boss Burger says you buy one, you get one free every single Thursday. So grab yourself a Boss Burger. They also do deliveries. Don't miss out on that. You can treat your girlfriend, your boyfriend, your ex, whoever you want to do. Castle Lite is saying, yo, grab yourself a Castle Lite and enjoy it. It's the number one or Uganda's best tasting light. It keeps every moment chilled, every vibe lighter, and every hangout unforgettable. You can grab it. It's a Thursday, like I said. Alcohol is in for sale to persons under the age of 18. Please and please drink responsibly. In studio, I still have the team, NSG. Now, let's talk about the real reason as to why we are in UG.
4: Let's go.
3: Mm-hmm.
4: Saturday, 22nd of August.
3: Absolutely.
4: We're live. 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
3: Yeah.
4: Wow, it's going to be a movie.
5: Sunday Aspera.
4: Biggest show
5: ever.
3: So if you don't have your ticket and you're listening in right now, man, I don't know what you're doing. You need to have it like right now.
4: Are you guys provided a sale for them?
3: Yeah, we do. We actually had like sales already.
4: Fantastic.
3: They've been running like for the longest time.
4: Fantastic.
3: Is there anything special you guys are going to do on stage? Are you flipping? Are you going to move from one?
5: Backflip.
3: Yeah.
5: My knees are set up.
3: So what should the fans expect?
6: Greatness.
3: Mm.
5: Movie.
3: Okay.
6: Energy. The best show on planet Earth.
3: Oh.
6: 100%
4: energy.
5: Yeah, Era Boys. Yeah, Spence Era Boys.
7: What's the best concert you've been to? The best show?
3: Here in Uganda.
7: Well, yeah.
3: In Uganda, we've had a couple of them. I think the most recent one that literally shut down Kampala was King Saha's show. That was crazy. We've had, who else? We've had a lot of amazing shows in UG. I don't want to lie. Yeah.
5: It's not going to be anything close.
3: Really?
6: That's how we
3: okay.
5: It's going to be good, but not close to energy show.
3: I like that. Are you guys dressing as people from Planet Mars?
7: We need to think that. What do you think?
3: I think you should, yeah, like, just scare us.
7: Bro,
3: yeah. And then in terms of songs, how many songs are we looking at?
6: A few songs though. A lot.
5: It's roughly like 20 to 30 songs.
4: Hits back to back.
3: Wow, that's gonna be mad.
4: And we have some special treats for you guys as well. So
3: oh.
4: Yeah.
3: So we have a lot of surprises.
4: Yes, definitely.
3: Wow. So guys, just do not miss out. We cannot wait. But every person that comes to Uganda, we don't just let you go just like that. We need to get Ugandan names for you.
4: Interesting. Okay.
3: Yeah. So we have the North Uganda, Northern Uganda. We have Central Uganda. We have the East, the West, and Southwest. So everybody's going to choose from the East.
4: Where are we now?
3: We're in the Central.
5: I'll go with Central.
3: You go with Central.
5: Yeah,
3: so I start with you.
5: Guy, I'm an Ocean kind of guy.
3: No, we have Southwest. Southwest.
5: I'll go Central.
3: Yeah. Okay. So let me start with you, Central. I'm going to give you a name that means a flower. Chimoli.
7: What?
3: Chimoli.
7: Chimoli.
3: Yeah. Yeah, Chimoli means.
7: Chimoli.
3: Yeah. Yeah, Chimoli means flower.
7: Yeah.
3: Yeah. So Southwest.
7: Yeah.
3: Southwest, I'll give you.
2: What does it mean first?
3: No, it's part of Uganda. No, I'm getting you a name from that side. I'll get you. Let me see. Tibhawara? Hey, Katruguma. Actually, I'm going to get you. You're now a namesake.
7: Yeah.
3: Yeah. What does your name mean?
2: A king.
3: A king, yeah. Yeah, Katruguma.
2: Katruguma.
3: Yes.
7: He's a king and I get a flower.
4: No, but actually, it sounds like your name.
3: Okay, what are you choosing? East, west, central?
6: North.
4: I'll choose north.
3: North?
6: Yeah.
3: North, I think I'll get you.
2: Opio.
6: Opio?
3: Yes.
6: What does it mean?
2: Lion.
6: I'll take it.
3: Opio. Yeah, Opio.
7: That's the crux.
3: East. We're getting something from the East. Albert, we're getting something from the East. No, he's not from the East. We need to get something from Bali. Yeah, Basoga. Something from Bali. Eh? Kasada.
2: Wavy.
3: Let's give you Kasada. It means a man.
7: It means what?
3: Kasada, a man.
7: A man,
3: Kasada. Yeah. Kasada. No, not Kasada, but Kasada. It's a, you have to pronounce it as Kasada.
7: Kasada.
3: Yes. Yeah. Where are we going?
4: I'll go east as well.
3: East as well. What are we getting from the east? East. No, we have one more from the east. Yeah. No, there's also Mbale. What does that mean?
4: I'm taking that. What is it? Say again.
3: Mukwasi.
4: Mukwasi.
3: But do you remember your names though?
4: Mukwasi.
7: Okay.
4: Thank you.
3: Do you guys remember your names? Yeah, Kasada. What's your name? Mojo, what's your name?
4: Mukwasi. Am I saying it right?
3: Opio, yeah, I like that.
7: Chimoli?
3: Yeah, Chimoli.
7: Chimoli.
3: Yes. Yeah, Opio. That's very right. Have you learned any... Have you guys learned any words in Luganda? I want to wrap it up from there. Any words from Luganda?
7: Any words for Uganda?
3: Yeah.
7: Or do we know any Ugandan words?
3: Yeah, do you know any Ugandan name? Like, anything, yeah.
7: Webalenyo.
3: What does that mean?
7: What does that mean? You don't have to be asking us.
6: I don't know.
3: What does that mean?
7: Like, you're welcome. I love you.
3: No. It means thank you.
7: Thank you.
3: Yeah. Webalenyo means thank you. Any other words?
4: Can you teach us something?
3: Yeah. Which words do you want to learn?
7: Massive.
3: Massive.
7: How do you say massive
3: in Luganda?
4: How do you say, do you know where the fruits are?
3: Massive. How do we say that? Because it's still massive. Chika.
7: Huh?
3: Chika.
7: Chika.
3: Yes.
7: Chika whack. What's that? It's chika.
3: Yeah, massive is chika.
7: Yeah.
3: Which other word?
4: What was I going to say?
2: Where
4: can I get fruits?
3: Where can I get fruits? Ngenda kujawa ebibala. Yeah. Ngenda kujawa.
4: Nyenda kujawa.
3: Ngenda kujawa.
4: Nyenda
3: kujawa.
4: Kujawa.
3: Ebibala.
4: Ebibala.
3: The ebibala is fruit.
4: Okay, ebibala. Okay.
3: Yeah.
7: What does kujawa mean?
4: Nyenda kujawa.
3: Ngenda is... Where do I get?
4: The rest is five.
3: Yeah.
7: But I feel like the language, it's giving me the hard to learn, bro.
3: Yeah, no, it's actually very easy. Which word do you want to learn?
7: Not hard to learn, huh?
3: Any word do you want me to translate for you?
7: How do they say you're beautiful?
3: How do they say you're beautiful? Olimulunji. Olimulunji.
8: Olimulunji.
3: Yes.
8: That's what I need to know. Olimulunji.
3: I like that. Olimulunji.
9: Olimulunji.
3: Mulunji. Yes.
9: Olimulunji.
3: Yes. Oh. Yeah, thank you so much, guys. It's been a pleasure having you here, and we cannot wait to actually come through on Saturday. Yeah, it's the NSG team, so just make sure you have your tickets ready for the campuses. You know what to do, it's the energy circle, baby.

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0: 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We are still together. And of course, today, it's just back to back, back to back, back to back. I have my brother from another mother.
1: Well done, sister.
0: The world Gen Z top celebrity.
1: I don't think I know.
0: The one and only Tsojo 25C.
1: Where's the bell?
0: How are you, Tsojo?
1: I'm good hiding behind.
0: But it's been a minute. When did I last see you?
1: We see ourselves every day in the bar. So, yeah.
0: Really? No. Yeah.
1: If you
0: know, you know.
1: If you know, yeah. Yeah.
0: Okay, the last I actually had, like, I hosted you to a yeah. interview thing. So tell me, how is the journey so far? I've seen you doing tours.
1: Yeah, you've done
0: a couple of school tours back to back. Uli brand ambassador, uli influencer, content ya fose content. Sento zirina kat.
1: You know, you know, wa mukama.
0: Hallelujah.
1: Yeah, it all goes back to God. I want to appreciate him for everything. Yeah, the fact that I'm really doing good. You know, at times you just have to appreciate God. We have to be crying and stuff.
0: Yeah.
1: So, yeah, gratitude to God, first and foremost. Then, secondly, to all the people that support me as well. That's really big. Plus you for the family and you my people, yeah?
0: Yeah.
1: And things are moving smooth. I won't lie.
0: So far, kat suri mnyimba meka?
1: Tiringo mnyimba ngatano.
0: Mnyimba tano? Ezizo. Katulifu? Artist, you know.
1: Yes,
0: you know, when you're just starting, people are like, oh, you're TikToker, Jakuba Yokamu, Amala Deku original, Nesabo Bakakasiza.
1: Oh, you know, Bakakasa.
0: You know,
1: Kakasa. No, actually, you know, the one thing about me, words don't put me down. That's it.
0: Hallelujah.
1: But yeah, no, you know, the thing is the money coming. I getting booked. Cause God, you know, you get an angle, you get angle, sweaty.
0: Congra, ne motu kawaji yingi zao.
1: Sarazamwe.
0: How do you even juggle? I just want to know, cause you're literally one of the content creators that I know post every day. Like, every day of their lives, literally have a video on TikTok.
1: No, actually,
0: how do you keep up?
1: You know, me, one thing I know about myself is had to sit down, because every idea is worth being paid for. That's one thing. I went and sat down, then I talked to myself. I was like, every idea I do is worth being paid for.
0: Yeah.
1: I mean, you not post every day. Yeah, I only post every day if it's music, if I'm pushing music. Yeah, but if I'm doing content on TikTok, it has to be ad related. It has to be a brand related. Like, you know, I'm advertising something. Or
0: just for vibes.
1: So one thing I should tell content creators out there: yes, guys, you know, call. I want to know about just for vibes. Now, yeah, let your idea monetize everything about you. I've thought about this idea. How can I?
0: The way you're talking as already an established content creator. I'm talking about someone that is fresh, like fresh.
1: Yeah.
0: How do they be able to grasp those numbers? Because brands nazo tazijakua.
1: Yeah.
0: Ngatoli now.
1: Anti-consistence. no kubango le medako.
0: Eh, katyo soko postiko fideko.
1: Yeah, fideko, post every day. This is it. Always post every day. And remember right now, Kale, everything that people act, everything that people do, which is much kona. You understand? Mm. Just put ideas from different places.
0: Yeah.
1: You can go on Instagram, get an idea. You understand? You see what's trending, yeah? Mm. You get an idea like of a skit and something like that. After getting the idea, you can be like, okay, I won't do the same thing mm. he has done. Or
0: let me
1: I won't
0: just
1: do
0: borrow
1: the same thing.
0: An idea.
1: Exactly. Yeah. How can I spice this idea? Because I've seen this idea like from another content creator, Akazanya, Kozechi. Mm. So I get the idea and I'm like, how can I twist this idea to make it more, yeah? How can I add more spice on it? So it's more like that. Mm. It's not very hard, yeah? Plus, high quality content. You need to invest in your content so that you can do what? Your content can go viral. Because remember, TikTok pushes high quality videos.
0: Yeah.
1: Good HTR. Then you have a family and good HTR. It's a million ages.
0: HT?
1: 2 million.
0: Oh, no, tojo. Naba gambi tojo ina mkuse.
1: No, honestly.
0: Ena tugena, olawa. Tubada actually tuludo kola luseke. Sako.
1: Sisa ula vase.
0: Na ye, ngeni tojo, centers ayo geni labu. Luseko sake genda kusanga.
1: But honestly, ola amazimucheli, ola okfuna. Or you not take them honestly for good quality, for good brands to come to you. Or you not take them, which I'll give flowers to someone. Yeah. He's one of the persons that's inspired us to do quality content. Because he has lighting, he has these DJI mics. But you know, mics, your sound is good. Yeah, no, but kali siganya, but you can start small. Kwa na kina tandika small. Yeah, that's why. Yeah, me started my content in a single room.
0: Kati sebo usura na muhea.
1: Initially, you're the first people. That, actually, she was the first celebrity to follow me. Much love, big love for you, by the way.
0: Thank you so much. You know, I've been a big fan since day one.
1: You've always pushed me. Honestly, what a challenge, you know.
0: What a sucker, Pia.
1: Hey, that's a challenge.
0: It's the Energy Circle in studio. I have my brother right over here, Tojo, and he has a brand new song. You need to check it out. I've been dying. Challenges am as well as in it.
1: Shoni, ina jari. Again, I walk wako banga anytime.
0: Busy. I like that.
1: Yeah. I was supposed to come with him, but I know him could tell him, but he's gonna come. He's gonna pull.
0: Absolutely, I love that. To be a light BA is one thing, but to be Uganda's best testing light, that's a whole different level. Grab yourself a Castle Light. It keeps every moment chilled, every vibe lighter, and every hangout unforgettable. Grab yours today at your nearest bar outlet. Castle Light says we are Uganda's best testing light. On top of that, my darling, my sweet seeds are laying. You know what I mean? Chambogo, we were there. 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

0: beautiful sounds of Soja 256, CJ Expoel, and You Call Where You Day. But of course, Nature's Way of Saying Let's Zest Things Up. 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Excessive consumption of alcohol is harmful to your health. And on top of that, Bell, yes, Bell Echide, Bell has been there for you for over 75 years. They're saying as we celebrate our 75 years, we've been with you, Belagam, Polam Pola. So celebrate with us the 75 years, and we are saying excessive consumption of alcohol is harmful to your health. Then do not forget that Lady Jasmine will be live and direct 4th September at Lugogo Cricket Oval. Come through, let's enjoy, let's vibe together, let's dance, let's, you know, shaky, shaky, shaky, shaky. But do not forget to grab yourself a Bell Lager. Bell Lager is celebrating 75 years in existence. Literally, they've made your nightlife amazing. Yeah, you've grabbed life with our crew, our vibe, and our way. Then we also have another Bell. That is the Bell Citrus. Make sure you drink it right now. This is this has some lemons right there. It's a new lemon flavored beer. It's bold, it's crisp. Excessive consumption of alcohol is harmful to your health. In studio, I'm still here chilling with Soja 256. So now, Tojo, I just want to know, with 5 songs, do you feel like the industry has now completely locked you in as artist Tojo, and they don't put terms of Tojo content creator?
1: I don't know what people think. Yeah, I still do my thing.
0: No, from where you've been.
1: Yeah, actually, I believe that. I believe that. Because literally last year, I was literally one of the most streamed artists in Uganda. So,
0: wow.
1: Yeah.
0: Amazing.
1: Yeah.
0: Ah, tell you what, Abuli Joe. Faizo, I got a gun, but.
2: Just wishing you the best.
1: I appreciate it. Thank you so much.
2: Nae rakubaba ina chivata tugamba nti ye noli ani duowe baya ukana.
0: Oh! Mwaya ukana. Gwene shoni mwaya ukana.
2: Tuweza kungamba nti Tojo right now yakakule nyimba more than 3 to 4 songs. Sean is not there.
1: If I
2: ready and wizard about you call up.
1: Faizo, what you live guanga?
2: No, I'm just asking.
0: H2 Fuchi.
1: My latest release that's coming out on Friday. Kuriko Sean.
0: Inange na balenga
2: bako. The active?
1: Yes, exactly.
2: Ne, what about the other 3 songs?
1: No. There is room to go and work independent with someone that you want.
2: So kati go kiliza mkazi wake ndaye ndeko.
1: Osho wache muwa.
2: No, Buza.
1: Hey.
0: Had you guys split before?
1: No.
2: Temu yo mbira kuba tugambe chaba chakanya wali buchala.
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2: Tikali kachala.
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2: Kaba changa lanyo.
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0: Abaka. 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Ina bakazi.
2: How do you deal with women?
1: Women.
2: In the industry.

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2: bocha you know industry nyonya center
0: wakasti na wali no joke abuze like how do you deal with it because in industry JHD like big women never jane ba kutuki that
2: yeah, want but, to be with you yeah how but you currently do? Women are not my priority see want to move into no deko nyo right now focused more on my career
0: ni wabagi na kuteka musente inga sponsor
2: wawai ina center adete sigana
1: okiriza ma sponsor
2: wewe okiriza ma sponsor siwa chifisa we
0: mkwa ula tovaga
2: ya sagana mkwa ula
1: Amel, let's talk about this new song, Active.
2: Yeah.
1: What's the inspiration behind it?
2: I wanted to do something different, more like Afrobeat, more like Afrobeat and stuff. Then it had some melodies of drill as well. You know, we tried to mix a lot of things, to bring up, like, and it has some classic, also classic vibes and stuff. So we tried to bring in old things, then we put them together and cook something different. They don't see like.
1: Amazing stuff.
0: They don't see that. I've
1: seen the dance challenge. First, tell us about the dance challenge. You know, last night I was trying to teach that dance challenge to Selector J, and then some lady felt offended about it. I'm like, what do you mean?
2: Man, you just have to move with the world. You just have to accept what's trending and you go with it. Yeah. So whenever we do something, we always resonate with what's trending right now. So that's what was trending. But modern challenges are still coming. That was more like a teaser,
1: And
2: any about what's the
0: I want to know the challenges you face in this industry. The most challenges, no gamba, trust me, Faizo. When it comes to this, this is a big challenge. Bazi no mimi bwana yuko yako naenga TV ali via radio. Yangamba challenge yali singa bali bakazi. Uli mkaza mtuki ili aba mulunji ataba ya gala bela na inga. Chimule mofoka singa. So what about you?
2: My challenge. Kuba hit.
1: Ayagala kuba hit.
2: Hit na hit.
1: Ebi sigande.
0: Challenge yoka jofunye. Tofunye like the producers. The DJs,
2: The problem is that at times, the DJs, honestly, I won't lie, I'm friends to the DJs. When it comes to the entertainment industry, I literally know a lot of people. These guys have been there for, by the way, big shout out to DJs and MCs.
0: So, another thing, what about you being in the bar? Disrespectful now, does it ever happen to you?
2: Yeah, it happened.
1: What's the random?
2: When
0: you're performing, all.
2: They just have to play it cool. You have what to lose, yet I'm not a fear. So any reaction that you pull off, it's affecting you. You're teaching affecting.
1: Okay, Tojo, what's the most random or weirdest moment with a fan?
2: Going to perform. Going to perform. Kachinora, it was like more like a school. I won't disclose the school. When you go to schools and stuff, Kachinora, you have to pass in kids. Kachinora, you have to pass in kids.
1: AGG.
2: So, you know, like.
0: Why is your umbrella tight?
2: And stuff like that. So, you by the way, I was from performing, I have wounds.
1: Baxka.
2: Baba Baxka.
1: Olikatare. It's the energy.
2: Down to us. I've made it.
1: As who?
2: Who's this one?
1: So, Jojo, the other thing I want to ask, I've seen all the collaborations you've done. It's like with the young people. You've not tried to like penetrate and say, let me work with the people that have been here for the longest time. What is stopping that?
2: I actually did that.
1: No, leave the track the that you were on.
2: Yeah, the body remix. Yes. No, I feel like when you work with a fellow young artist, like there's no that chain of command or something like that. You know, you feel the energy like you know, like you guys, you're chasing something. And also me, I won't lie. So me, okuyamba kuba na bara no gamba.
1: Let's work together.
2: Amazing.
1: Okay. So now, when is the song dropping?
2: Tomorrow.
1: Yeah. Do we have a chance to listen to it before everybody
2: else. Of course, this is Family Bee.
1: So. Yeah, so we are going to have a chance to listen to the song as the very first people. This is an exclusive on Energy Circle Live. And in the next hour, the Rev is going to be starting. So, you know, it's good vibes. Yes. And we have the artist himself, Tojo. Tojo will just be opening up the Rev for us. It's the Energy Circle. Please make sure you grab yourself a Bell Citrus, add flavor to your life, and go zesty. Yeah, we are saying find it at your favorite hangout to supermarket. Excessive consumption of alcohol is harmful to your health. One more last call. Make sure, my darling, my sweetie darling, you have your ticket already for Vinka Live and Loud. She's performing at Lugogo Cricket over this Friday. It's her very first show. Let's stand up. Let's show her some love. I cannot wait to see everybody there. Myself, I'm going to be live on stage. And on top of that, grab yourself a Bell Lager, Uganda's very own, celebrating 75 years. Where we're saying when things were going hard, we took them pola pola. Every time we turn up, it's good nights and great mornings. So for 75 years, one thing hasn't changed. We've been your very own through every moment, every vibe, and every enjoyment. Here's to the moments that we've shared and many more to come. Excessive consumption of alcohol is harmful to your health and also sell to persons under the age of 18. Coming up is In the Bar, Sean Official and Tojo, the new radio and Weasel.
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1: Sean Official featuring Toja 256 in the bar right over there. 3 minutes to the top of the hour. But grab yourself a Smirnoff Tamarind. 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On top of that, my darling, Guinness Smooth says, make it yours. So make sure you make it yours at any time of the day. Why are you not making it yours? You know what I mean? Make it yours, and the weekend is here.
2: Can't make fun of someone's accent when they know more than one language. Statistically, they know more words than you. That makes you the dumb one in the situation. 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

0: Miracle, my darling, and it is exactly 9 p.m. You know what time it is. Grab yourself a Guinness Smooth right now, man, and enjoy it. Have a blast. You know, like, let's have fun together, you know? We are saying make it yours at any time over the day. And without wasting any more time or any more minutes, my sweetie darling, my love, are you ready? Are you ready? Let's just dive straight into the Rev. And we're starting the Rev with our very own Tojo 256. Anyways, last words. How can people stream your music? How can people, you know, still follow you? Then I circle to the details.
1: 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I told you 256, but actually it's Tojo.
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0: Energy Circle. And of course, this brings me to the end of the show. See you next time, same time. 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That is Josh NC, Wildfire, DJ Venom. It's a fully packed show. You don't want to miss out. For now, me and Faisal want to say good night, my darling.
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3: 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They want me to change my lyrics, but they won't hit the same. Hugging my brothers and say that I love them, but I don't. The man them celebrate Eid, still running on Christmas Day.

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0: 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They want me to change my lyrics, but they won't hit the same. Hugging my brothers and say that I love them, but I don't. The man them celebrate Eid, still running on Christmas Day. 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

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Hey, hey. I'm that get like me. 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
1: 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I'm the one that introduced you to
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